0: Yo, it's the Baker Boys. 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You know what's going down, Capital City.
1: Baker Beasy in the house. 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
0: Baker Boys up in here. It's a Manifest Monday, y'all.
1: Nick V, you are married and you and your wife like to travel.
0: Yes.
1: Right?
0: Yes.
1: What was the last place she went? Was it like Colombia or something?
0: Yeah, Colombia last summer.
1: All right. Well, they're saying that couples who travel together have stronger relationships than couples who stay home.
0: I have a thought about this.
1: Okay.
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1: Fun and energetic DJs that make you feel good.
2: Make a Boys Daily.
1: Oh, boy.
3: Now they are saying that couples that travel together stay together longer.
4: Mm-hmm.
3: And I have a thought about this.
4: What is your thought?
3: Well, things happen when you're on vacation, you're overseas, you're in a different country.
4: Right.
3: You know, some things that might happen at home are not as easy to get through when you're overseas.
4: Can you explain this, please, a little more? You want to go in depth?
3: An argument.
4: Okay.
3: Let's say that there's an argument at the end of the night, all right?
4: That's not good.
3: And you're in a country and your wife or your husband walks away from you.
4: That's,
3: like, no.
4: That's dangerous.
3: Dangerous.
4: You shouldn't do that.
3: Flagro.
4: There's got to be, you know, a rule for that, right?
3: Yeah, but you just don't want to separate. But when there's alcohol involved and the feelings are high.
4: Maybe don't drink alcohol, Nick V.
3: Stop
4: How about
3: it.
4: That?
3: Stop it. I'm celebrating my life, okay?
4: Okay. You're going to celebrate a fight as well.
3: No.
4: All right. Psychology research suggests that couples who travel together tend to build a stronger, more resilient relationship than those who rarely leave their home. All right. My question is, you know, you already live with your wife. But,
3: yes.
4: You know, maybe nature calls and you want to have some privacy. Does that work okay?
3: That's fine.
4: You know,
3: go to the restroom on your own.
4: Yeah.
3: You don't need to hold hands for that.
4: Okay. All right.
3: But just keep an eye. Make sure they don't sneak out the window. Peligroso on Stacks.
4: 92.1.

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1: So the other day we were talking about this kid that found $135,000 at an ATM machine. We were saying, are you going to return the money or not?
0: Yeah.
1: And then your wife went on and said that you lost your wallet in Vegas one time.
0: I can't believe I haven't told this story yet.
1: What the hell?
2: It's Didi in the morning. And if you missed the show, ain't nobody ever had no exclusivity talk with me. I mean, I had a boy send me a note when I was a kid. Would you want to go together?
3: See? No, oh, there you go.
4: It happened once.
3: I like you. Do you like me? Check yes or no.
4: Do you like me a lot? A little? Not enough.
5: I had one. She going to circle or. Yes or the no or.
3: Hey, man, so get ready on Tuesday. 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
16: Rain showers and storms do start up tonight, with the main chance of severity being those damaging winds. We do see our low temperatures getting into the mid-60s, and our high temperatures for tomorrow do drop slightly into the lower 80s. Mostly clear to partly cloudy skies throughout the rest of the day. For Storm Tracker 6, I'm meteorologist Daniel Nemus.
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3: The other day, I was driving in my car, getting ready to go to the market, and I had these sweats on. And for whatever reason, when I'm sitting in my car with these sweats, my wallet always falls out. It always falls out. Is the reason because the sweatpants pockets are not deep enough?
4: Yeah, yes.
3: Is that what it is?
4: That's what happened to me. So we're in Vegas, right? We're in a hotel. We decided we want to go to a special restaurant that we've been to before. Mm-hmm. I'm going back to get this particular item, right? Yeah. It's me, my wife, and we hop into the car. We drive from the hotel to the location. We get to the location, and I'm getting out and getting ready to go inside, and I don't have my wallet. I'm like, what happened? I just had my wallet and my short shorts, my Richard Simmons shorts.
3: Oh,
4: yeah.
3: Dolphin shorts.
4: Yeah, and I had those short pockets as well.
3: Yeah.
4: So apparently, when I got into my car, leaving the hotel, I dropped it right before I got into the car.
3: Oh, man.
4: So we get inside the venue. We decide to stay because we drove all this way.
3: That was a bad idea, though.
4: Listen.
3: Should've just went back.
4: Stop it. Listen to my story, fool. We're in the restaurant, and I go to order my item. My item is not there. And also, they don't sell wine. My wife only drinks wine. So we're like, okay, now I was willing to pay with my Apple Pay, whatever. I didn't need my wallet for that. And I was just accepting the fact that I lost my wallet in Vegas. Like, I'm not going to find it.
3: Right.
4: How am I going to find this? Eric, somebody's going to pick it up.
3: Uh-huh.
4: I drive back at Eric V, and our same parking space is there. I recognize it because there was a bunch of oil on there. I pull into the parking space. Mm-hmm. I open my door, and guess what's on the ground?
3: The wallet.
4: My wallet.
3: And how long had this been already?
4: About an hour.
3: Whoa.
4: About an hour. Nobody took my parking space. And nobody found my wallet.
3: You got lucky as hell.
4: So lucky.
3: That's the worst feeling when you lose your wallet because you're like immediately thinking, all right, somebody's going to drain my bank account. I got to cancel all my credit cards. I got to call everything and all the stuff that's in your wallet. You got to think about replacing all of it.
4: That's why you need a man purse. It's the Baker Boys powering the party on Stax 92.1.

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0: just trust me. Hey, yo, it's Baker Boys, Eric V and Nick V, man. You got to wake up with DD in the morning.
1: Uh-huh.
0: Metro Malik in the afternoons. And who's at night?
1: Baker Boys in the house, big baby. 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

0: to stay. Right now, let's get into this motherfucker. 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
3: 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Welcome to the Baker Boys Show. Nick V and Eric V. Every day, we're going to sing a song. Sing along if you know the words.

0: 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Coming up in this hour's Mega Buzz,
1: Tyla shares the track list for A-Pop. She's one of my favorite new artists on the scene.
0: Yeah, Tyla's dope.
1: And she's got a new album coming out here. So let's talk about it coming up next. Nick V, Eric V, Mega Boys.
0: On a Manifest Monday, baby. Y'all.
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3: It's Dee Dee in the morning, and if you missed the show, ain't nobody ever had no exclusivity talk with me. I mean, I had a boy send me a note when I was a kid. Would you want to go together?
4: 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No, oh, there you go.
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4: 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Do you like me? Check yes or no.
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4: We specifically said no cameras.
5: All right, let's talk about Tyla. She's one of the biggest stars coming from overseas, and she does a lot of Afro music. You know,
0: she's South African.
5: Yes.
0: So,
5: yeah.
0: Yeah, that's pretty much what she's focused on. But it looks like they're trying to take her a little bit higher, Eric V. Kind of like a Rihanna,
5: yeah,
0: if you will, right?
5: She has the goods, for sure.
0: She does. She's young. She's got a bunch of music. She's got a new album coming out here. She just revealed the full track list for A-Pop. She's been promoting this for a good 6 months now,
5: yeah,
0: right? Mm-hmm. It's got a 14-song project going on. It's going to be coming out next Friday. And the record includes previously released singles, Chanel, Put Me in Chanel, She Did It Again, featuring Zara Larsson, and Is It Love. The newly announced track list features several unreleased tracks like Fairy Tales, That Girl, Mr. Nonchalant, and Kiss. The South African artist made an announcement and a funky backlit reel on Instagram with her painting the names of the songs on the wall and on her body.
5: And recently she was like doing the show for the, what's it called, Victoria's Secret show or something.
0: Oh, right? She's an angel now?
5: No, I think she performed or something like that. Yeah,
0: I got it. And also she was in the South African release of the Toy Story 5.
5: Yeah.
0: Which I haven't seen yet.
5: Nope, you haven't seen it. Why haven't you seen that movie, by the way?
0: I don't have any excuse, Eric V.
5: You don't?
0: No.
5: I thought you said your wife had to watch all the movies in order in order to go to the new movie.
0: We just skipped it to number 4, which is not our favorite, Toy Story. Toy Story 3, I believe, is our favorite one.
5: Oh, okay.
0: But looking forward to seeing this. I won't be able to see the Tyla version unless I'm in South Africa.
5: Yeah.
0: Her album's coming out. Check it out.
5: That's your Baker Buzz.
0: It's the Baker Boys on Stacks.
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1: All right, so they say money can't buy happiness, but there's a number that everybody has in their mind. Nick V, how much money do you need per year to feel happy?
0: I'm not even going to answer this. This is silly. I have my own feelings about money and currency and all that stuff.
1: All right, so. Millennials are saying they need $525K per year to feel happy.
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9: Michigan weather on Stax 92.1.
10: Rain showers and storms do start up tonight, with the main chance of severity being those damaging winds. But do see our low temperatures getting into the mid-60s, and our high temperatures for tomorrow do drop slightly into the lower 80s. Mostly clear to partly cloudy skies throughout the rest of the day. For Storm Tracker 6, I'm meteorologist Daniel Nemus.
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1: Boy, oh boy, social media got these people twisted. You do not need $500,000 a year to be happy.
2: You know, you talk about this all the time about, you know, animals and other beings that live on this planet Earth.
1: That yeah, tribes call. That don't have any internet.
2: They don't have
1: no light,
2: running water,
1: no baked beans,
2: nothing.
1: Zero.
2: But they don't pay rent.
1: And they're the happiest persons on the planet.
2: Yeah, and probably more healthier than us as well, because they don't have drive-thrus and other things to distract us. Anyway, a new survey suggests millennials believe they need to earn around $525,000 per year to truly feel financially happy.
1: Here's the issue, guys. You're never going to be happy. That's what it is. Because let's say you get all this money.
2: You're always chasing it. You're always chasing it. It's never enough. That's the problem.
1: So you got enough money. Now you want to go on these bomb vacations. You want to hit Dubai. You want to rent that yacht. Mm-hmm. You want to get all of these things. You got to make sure to have that Chanel on, you know, so you could take pictures in front of that yacht. See what I'm saying? The more money you have, the more money you spend, the more you have to chase in order to quote unquote stay happy.
2: All right. The eye-popping number shows how much definition of being comfortable has changed for this generation. Now, before other generations, if you're making like $100,000, you're rich.
1: Oh, yeah.
2: In other people's eyes.
1: Yes.
2: Right?
1: Yes, yes. But the powers that be have done a great job at squeezing out the middle class, guys.
2: Do you think this is just because of social media?
1: Totally.
2: Yeah.
1: Absolutely. And just currency itself and just the way we think about money, the value systems that we put on ourselves, that money that you're making, it could go away tomorrow. Let's say the powers that be say, Eric, you don't have to work anymore. I'm going to give you 150,000 credits every year.
2: Well, they're already saying that because of the possible robots taking all the jobs.
1: Mm-hmm. Yeah, it's in the plans, guys. 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
1: Regulators. We regulate any stealing of his property. 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But you can't be any geek off the street. 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
0: Manifest Monday with the Baker Boys.
1: Do you know what the word instigator is?
0: Oh, yeah. I've been an instigator sometimes in my life.
1: All right. So they're saying if you want to instigate some spiciness at work, what you need to do is create a fake list of everyone's salary and leave it in the printer.
0: That's hilarious. Man, it's going to be a bomb going off in here.
2: It's Dee Dee in the morning. And if you missed the show... Ain't nobody ever had no exclusivity talk with me. I mean, I had a boy send me a note when I was a kid. Will you want to go together?
3: See? No, oh, there you go.
4: It happened once.
3: I like you. Do you like me? Check yes or no.
4: Do you like me a lot, a little? Not enough.
5: I had one. She going to circle or. Yes or the no or.
3: Hey, man, so get ready on Tuesday. Get ready for another dope discussion on your way to work. Make sure you tap in.
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2: I can picture it now. 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
3: A salary list.
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1: Hey, what happened to baby? 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

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I'm going back to Cali, Cali, Cali, I'm going back to Cali. 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

I'm going back to Cali, rising, surprising, advising, realizing she's sizing me up. 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
1: It's a Manifest Monday with the Baker Boys. Coming up, we got the dummy of the day.
0: Drugs are bad, guys. Here's another story to let you know that you shouldn't be doing these things. A couple burned meth in a toaster, then greeted police officers with a chainsaw. Yeah, bro, it's bad.
1: This sounds like a movie.
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7: Michigan weather on Stax 92.1.
8: Rain showers and storms do start up tonight, with the main chance of severity being those damaging winds. We do see our low temperatures getting into the mid-60s, and our high temperatures for tomorrow do drop slightly into the lower 80s. Mostly clear to partly cloudy skies throughout the rest of the day. For Storm Tracker 6, I'm meteorologist Daniel Nemus.
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1: It's time for...
2: You are so dumb. You are really dumb.
3: Drugs are bad. Okay. Let's talk about drugs.
4: Yeah.
3: And the dummy of the day and meth and a toaster and what else?
4: This is two.
3: A chainsaw?
4: A chainsaw. These are two dummies of the day. It's like a couple. A Georgia couple is facing a long list of charges after deputies say that they tried to burn meth in the toaster.
3: Exactly.
4: And they greeted officers with a running chainsaw.
3: They thought it was a Pop-Tart, I guess.
4: Hall County Sheriff's Office says that deputies went to serve a drug search warrant on Wednesday at the home of Adam and Brittany Hollis. Investigators found the pair in a shed where they refused to open the door, right? Deputies say that Adam Hollis was inside burning methamphetamine in a toaster to destroy the evidence.
3: Oh, okay.
4: While his wife stalled. And then when the deputies pushed in, he moved towards the door with a running chainsaw, but dropped it when ordered.
3: Oh, man.
4: Oh, he followed orders, at least.
3: Yeah.
4: No one was hurt. Inside the property, deputies found meth, pills, marijuana packages for sale, along with the couple's young child left alone.
3: Oh, this is a bad picture altogether, man.
4: Dummies of the day. We got to go, guys. Sorry to end it on a bad, crazy note like that, but we'll be back tomorrow for a terrific Tuesday.
3: Right here for the Baker Boys Daily.
4: It's the Baker Boys powering the party on Stax 92.1.

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1: You guys are great.
0: 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Stax 92.1.

0: Hey, what up, buddy?
1: What's going on, man? How you doing?
0: Man, I can't send no requests out tonight, man.
1: We can do whatever you want to do tonight. What's your name, first of all, and where are you calling from?
0: Man, my name Marquise, man. I'm calling from Decatur, Illinois.
1: Marquise in Decatur. What's going on? Who's on your mind tonight?
0: Man, my beautiful fiance, man. You know, we've been together for 14-plus years. Her name, Lucretia. You know, I love her very much.
1: Lucretia? 14 years?
0: Yeah.
1: I'm going to ask the question because everybody wants to know. 14 years, and she's your fiance. When is it actually going to happen?
0: It's happening in June. Going on in June, baby boy.
1: Man, we will be there. If I can't be there in person, I will be there in spirit cheering you both on. And it's so nice to hear from you tonight, my friend.
0: Thank you, man. I appreciate that.

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1: Hi, this is Pamela from Flagstaff, Arizona, and I would like to send an oral expression to Nicholas Melwood in Flagstaff, Arizona. Baby, I love you, and I hope you hear this message.
2: Hi, my name is Andrea from Bexhill, California. To my fiancé, Isaac Brass in Vacaville, California, I just want to say I love you, honey, and I enjoy seeing you today. I hope you have a good night.
3: Hi, this is Robert calling out of Albuquerque, New Mexico, the 505. My dedication and oral expression is going out to Elisa. So thank you for me being in my life, and I love you, beautiful.
4: Hello, this is Renata calling from Corpus Christi, Texas. I'd like to send an oral expression out to my mother, Eve Stancil, wishing her a very happy 71st birthday. I love you, Mom. May all your dreams come true.
0: We're going to check the apology line next. You can say sorry or anything else by calling us here in the studio at 877-209-0631. Tonight's Monday Night Slow Jams continue in just a few seconds.
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3: Hi, this is Sajunique from Los Angeles, California, and I would like to make an oral expression. 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
4: Hi, my name is Andrea Vieira from Montreal, Quebec. I wanted to say sorry to Martin Rivera, your wonderful man and daddy, and I'm sorry for everything that I've caused you, all the bad things that I've caused you. I hope the best to you. I love you so much.
5: This is Ashley from El Paso, Texas, and my apology is going out to my beautiful, wonderful husband, Sal. He's in Abilene, Texas. Babe, I'm so sorry that I missed your call yesterday. I didn't mean to do it. 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

0: Yeah, I know Mondays are tough for everybody, but you got through it. So congratulations, pat yourself on the back. You got through Monday without choking somebody out. And that right there is an accomplishment. 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
1: Hi, this is Irma from Longmont, Colorado. I want to do an oral expression for Luis Ortiz in Phoenix, Arizona. Baby, it's so crazy how we met. You have such a beautiful heart. You make me feel like I'm the only one for you.
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3: 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I just wanted to send out my oral expression to my girlfriend, Nina. She's my life, she's my soulmate, and she's my future wife. I love you, baby.
4: Hi, this is Sandra from Burlington, North Carolina. I wanted to give an oral expression to my Tommy Wilson in Raleigh, North Carolina. I love you, and I miss you so much, and I can't wait to hear from you.
0: All right, a whole bunch of different ways to get a hold of us tonight. Come see us on Instagram at Slow Jams, SlowJams. And say what's up. Let us know you're listening. Kick off another full hour of tonight's Monday Night Slow Jams and your oral expressions. 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My name's R-Dub with more Slow Jams on the radio next.

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21: Rain showers and storms do start up tonight, with the main chance of severity being those damaging winds. We do see our low temperatures getting into the mid-60s, and our high temperatures for tomorrow do drop slightly into the lower 80s. Mostly clear to partly cloudy skies throughout the rest of the day. For Storm Tracker 6, I'm meteorologist Daniel Nemus.
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1: I'd like to send an oral expression out to my wife.
2: Sure. What's your name, first of all, and where are you calling from?
1: Valerie Smith, and I'm calling from Ulysses, Kansas.
2: Hello, Valerie. How are things in Ulysses, Kansas tonight?
1: Slow. Small town.
2: Well, we're glad you're with us for the Monday Night Slow Jams. Tell me about your wife. What's her name?
1: My name is Savannah.
2: Valerie and Savannah. Okay. What's your message to Savannah tonight? What would you like to tell her?
1: I just want to tell her that I know that the last 2 years that we've been together, we just recently had an anniversary on the 25th, our 2 year. And I know the last 2 years haven't always been, you know, good, and things haven't always been great, but I know we're struggling right now, but it's going to be okay, and I think together we'll be able to stick it out for longer.

0: Hey, thanks so much for taking a cruise and listening to Slow Jams tonight. My name's R-Dub. If you're on the way to work tonight, if you're on the way home from work, if your car is your work, shout out to my Uber, Lyft, taxi, shuttle drivers, truckers, and first responders. We wish you a safe drive tonight. And thank you for keeping me company tonight as we throw down slow jams and your special dedications. We call them oral expressions. Let's see who's on the line tonight.
1: Hi, my name is Melissa. I'm calling from Las Vegas, Nevada. I just want to give an oral expression to my husband, Carlos. I miss you so much, babe, and I can't wait to see you.
2: Hi, my name is Ramon Tremaine Thornton from Louisville, Kentucky. I want to send an oral expression out to Mary Hurst. I just want to say there's no fountain in with our Father within heaven that we dance with forevermore. Thank you. I love you, Shafley. I love you, Louisville, Kentucky.
3: My name is Fatima from Stockton, California. And I want to send out an oral expression to the love of my life, Joseph. Baby, I love you. Thank you for all that you do. I can't wait to see you.
4: My name is Athena White. I'm from Dayton, Ohio. I'm sending this to Keyshawn Webb and Polak. Hi, baby daddy. We miss you so much. Me and Kiaja, we can't wait till you come home.
0: All right, we'll finish off the show with your final good nights, your good night kisses, oral expressions, a few very special requests. The rest of a Monday night slow jam session continues in just a few seconds.
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1: It happened once.
0: I like you. Do you like me? Check yes or no.
1: Do you like me a lot, a little, not enough?
2: 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She gonna circle or. Yes or the no or.
0: Hey, man, so get ready on Tuesday. 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

0: name is BB, and I'm calling from Arcadia, Florida.
1: Hello, BB. What are you doing tonight?
0: I'm actually on my way coming home from work.
1: How was work? What do you do?
0: I make donuts for Dunkin' Donuts in the Florida area, so Fort Myers, Port Charlotte, Punta Gorda.
1: BB, I'm coming to see you, okay?
0: Yes.
1: I am coming to see you.
0: Yes.
1: First donuts, then the gym, okay? In that order.
0: Yes. I would really appreciate that. But I'm calling because I want to give a very big thank you to you because you always play the best music. And I love what you do for us women and men and, you know, just everything you do to make our nights great.
1: Oh, baby, I appreciate that so much. That was that's very nice of you.
0: Thank you. I greatly appreciate it.
1: Absolutely. So what can I do for you tonight? Let me hook you up with something. What are we doing?
0: That is what I was doing.
1: That's it?
0: I was calling for you. Yep, that was it.
1: Well, let's say hi to your people at least. What's your families or your friends or some folks at work? Who do you want to say hello to?
0: I do have a significant other. His birthday is coming up in our anniversary. And his name is Jayton. He's from Arcadia, Florida. And I just want to tell him I love him and I appreciate him very dearly.
1: BB and Jayton, Arcadia, Florida, B1039. Thank you so much for the call. Thank you for the kind words. And I wish the best for the both of you. And I hope we talk again soon.
0: Thank you, and I look forward to seeing you.

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1: Hi, this is Mary Vargas from San Antonio, Texas. I would like to send an oral expression to the love of my life, Louis Vargas, in Beeville, Texas. My love, distance is nothing. You're right here in my heart, and I love you more than ever.
2: Hi, this is Christy in Anchorage, Alaska. I would like to send an oral expression to my husband, Justin Williams, in Grand Rapids, Michigan. Baby, I love you, and I can't wait until the day I see you again, and I hope you have a great night.
3: Yeah, it's Wealthy Thomas, Tucson, Arizona. This message is out to Casey. Baby, I love you. You're the best thing that ever happened to me.
4: Hi, my name is Toya, and I'm calling from Dallas, Texas. My oral expression goes out to Bubba in Pollock, Louisiana. Baby, I'm always thinking of you, and I love you.
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11: I'm meteorologist David Young. Your forecast for tonight, chance for showers and thunderstorms with low temperatures in the upper 60s. For Tuesday, a morning shower storm, otherwise partly cloudy, high temperatures cooler in the lower 80s. As we move into Tuesday night, look for low temperatures dropping back into the mid 50s, then mostly sunny skies for Wednesday with high temperatures in the mid 70s.
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0: music that speaks to them. 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
2: Put it up. Oh, yeah. Put it up. Put it up. Put it up. Put it up. Put it up. Put it up. Put it up. Put it up. Put it up. Put it up. Put it up. Put it up. Put it up. Put it up. Put it up. Put it up. Put it up. Put it up. Put it up. Put it up. Put it up. Put it up. Put it up. Put it up. Put it up. Put it up. Put it up. Put it up. Put it up. Put it up. Put it up. Put it up. Put it up. Put it up. Put it up. Put it up. Put it up. Put it up. Put it up. Put it up. Put it up. Put it up. Put it up. Put it up. Put it up. Put it up. Put it up. Put it up. Put it up. Put it up. Put it up. Put it up. Put it up. Put it up. Put it up. Put it up. Put it up. Put it up. Put it up. Put it up. Put it up. Put it up. Put it up. Put it up. Put it up. Put it up. Put it up. Put it up. Put it up. Put it up. Put it up. Put it up. Put it up. Put it up. Put it up.

0: it's Didi in the morning. 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I mean, I had a boy send me a note when I was a kid. Would you want to go together?
1: See? Nah, oh, there you
2: go. It happened once.
1: I like you. Do you like me? Check yes or no.
2: Do you like me a lot? A little? Not enough.
3: I had one. She going to circle or. Yes or the no or.
1: Hey, man, so get ready on Tuesday. 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

0: 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You made it happen. I give you a humble and heartfelt thank you. Thank you for moving with Metro Malik each weekday and listening to the Hits That Power the Party on Stax 92.1.
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3: I'm meteorologist David Young. Your forecast for tonight, chance for showers and thunderstorms with low temperatures in the upper 60s. For Tuesday, a morning shower storm, otherwise partly cloudy, high temperatures cooler in the lower 80s. As we move into Tuesday night, look for low temperatures dropping back into the mid-50s, then mostly sunny skies for Wednesday with high temperatures in the mid-70s.
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1: Yeah. This album is dedicated to all the teachers that told me I never amount to nothing. To all the people that lived above the buildings that I was hustling from that called the police on me when I was just trying to make some money to feed my daughter.
2: Yeah.
1: And to all my peoples in the struggle, you know what I'm saying? It's all good, baby.
2: Shake it, shake it.

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0: It's Dee Dee in the morning, and if you missed the show, ain't nobody ever had no exclusivity talk with me. I mean, I had a boy send me a note when I was a kid. Would you want to go together?
1: See? Nah, oh, ain't gonna lie.
2: It happened once.
1: I like you. Do you like me? Check yes or no.
2: Do you like me a lot, a little? Not enough.
3: I had one. She going to circle or. Yes or the no or.
1: Hey, man, so get ready on Tuesday. 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
8: I'm meteorologist David Young. Your forecast for tonight, chance for showers and thunderstorms with low temperatures in the upper 60s. For Tuesday, a morning shower storm, otherwise partly cloudy, high temperatures cooler in the lower 80s. As we move into Tuesday night, look for low temperatures dropping back into the mid 50s, then mostly sunny skies for Wednesday with high temperatures in the mid 70s.
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1: 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Yeah, yeah.

0: It's Dee Dee in the morning, and if you missed the show, ain't nobody ever had no exclusivity talk with me. I mean, I had a boy send me a note when I was a kid. Would you want to go together?
1: See? No, oh, there you go.
2: It happened once.
1: I like you. Do you like me? Check yes or no.
2: Do you like me a lot? A little? Not enough.
3: I had one. She going to circle or. Yes or the no or.
1: Hey, man, so get ready on Tuesday. 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
4: I'm meteorologist David Young. Your forecast for tonight, chance for showers and thunderstorms with low temperatures in the upper 60s. For Tuesday, a morning shower storm, otherwise partly cloudy, high temperatures cooler in the lower 80s. As we move into Tuesday night, look for low temperatures dropping back into the mid-50s, then mostly sunny skies for Wednesday with high temperatures in the mid-70s.
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0: It's Dee Dee in the morning, and if you missed the show, ain't nobody ever had no exclusivity talk with me. I mean, I had a boy send me a note when I was a kid. When you want to go together?
1: See, nah, oh,
2: it happened once.
1: I like you. Do you like me? Check yes or no.
2: Do you like me a lot, a little, not enough?
3: I had one. She gonna circle or. Yes or the no or.
1: Hey man, so get ready on Tuesday. 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
4: I'm meteorologist David Young. Your forecast for tonight, chance for showers and thunderstorms with low temperatures in the upper 60s. For Tuesday, a morning shower storm, otherwise partly cloudy, high temperatures cooler in the lower 80s. As we move into Tuesday night, look for low temperatures dropping back into the mid-50s, then mostly sunny skies for Wednesday with high temperatures in the mid-70s.
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2: All right. Well, good morning, Dee Dee in the morning. Jay Cruz is with me. Also, Trey G and comedian J.J. Williamson. All right. Guys, May said something, and it got a lot of folks in here in the studio talking. Folks were calling us, DMing us, wanting to sound off on what May said. If you didn't hear it, take a listen at this.
3: When you're raised by your mom, you're a different man. You're a different boy. And you don't like hearing stuff from other men. Like, that's really one of the biggest issues I see in hip-hop and in sports, that you just have a bunch of guys that were raised by their mothers, so they never heard a man's take on what they're doing, so they can't hear it. And then we get upset. You'd be like, but he'll listen to his girl. He'll listen to his girl because he was raised listening to a woman. He don't listen to men at all. You'll say he have a problem with authority. No, he just have a problem with men.
2: Now, somebody in the room said, I don't totally disagree with him. And it got us to thinking about this, you know. What are the different traits you see in men that have been raised by their mom, their grandma, their aunts? There are some different traits. I've seen the different traits of the different men that I shouldn't say different men I dated. It sounds like, girl, you done got around.
4: Hey, keep it real.
2: You know what, Trey?
4: Keep it real. We get on this radio every day. You can't lie now.
2: It's too late.
4: Don't start lying now. Like you was a goody two shoes out here in these streets.
5: We seen your person. You definitely been around.
4: You was sexy red before sexy.
2: All right. All right. Okay.
5: Outfits and all.
2: I do notice there have been some differences. One of the things I will say is this. I've seen where there are men that have been raised by their mothers that like to argue back and forth with a woman in a way that I go, hold on a second.
5: He too sassy.
2: Yeah, you too sassy going too back sassy. And forth with me. Now,
5: I get what you're saying.
6: She might be too masculine.
2: Oh, really?
6: Yes.
2: Oh, you think the woman who's raised by what? A woman is more masculine?
6: She may be too masculine. Because it is not wrong, I don't think, for a man to correct his woman. For a man to
2: go back and forth.
6: I mean, sometimes it take that because y'all just don't get it sometimes. You got to drive it home now. You got to drive it
7: home. So we're supposed to let you win every time?
5: We ain't just going to lay down.
6: Right.
5: We ain't going to just lay down and let you win the conversation.
2: Well, there's certain things. I've noticed that. And then as one girlfriend of mine told me, she also noticed the difference. And I had to notice it, too, is that a real man ain't got to yell at you and go back and forth like that either.
6: Now, that one I agree with, the yelling part.
2: Yeah.
6: The yelling part I do agree with because he can be too emotional.
2: Right.
6: He can be overly emotional.
2: But he's raised by an emotional household.
6: Exactly. Yeah.
2: Okay?
6: That I do agree
2: so
6: with.
2: You see it. Yeah. And that's all I'm trying to tell y'all. I see the difference.
6: Yeah.
2: I know I've dated the men. I mean, I'm just trying to say.
5: Now, there are some women
2: some
5: out
2: traits.
5: Here. There's some tough
2: some
5: women.
2: Traits?
5: There's some tough women out here.
2: I understand that. But what are the traits, though, you've seen in men that have been raised by their mom, their grandmama, their aunts? That's the question. Because May said he sees the difference.
7: They know how to do hair.
6: I think like May said, not know how to do hair.
5: The way they dress, walk.
2: Yeah, if they in the mirror too much.
5: In the mirror too much.
7: They can pretend to be gay really easily.
2: Really?
7: I don't know.
6: They don't say criticism.
7: If you grew up around a lot of women, you can pretend to be a woman.
2: Oh.
7: Or pretend to be a woman, I guess. Not gay. Just pretend to be a woman. You know how they act, their mannerisms.
6: They don't take criticism very well. I can say that much too.
2: Sometimes
6: from a man especially. Sometimes when you are raised by a woman and your mama coddle you, and she baby you for so long, when you get out in the world you now have to interact with other dudes, it's like, well, I don't like how he talking to me. Well, I ain't talking to you no kind of way. You just taking it a kind of way. I'm talking to you like a man. I'm coming to you man to man. So they could be ultra sensitive.
5: Just for use that word, sensitive.
2: All right, let's do this. What are the different traits you've seen in men that have been raised by their mom, their grandma, and their aunts? What are the traits you've seen? And what are some of the traits that you can be honest about who you are? And you can say, you know what? I was raised, but I have a tendency to do this now because I was raised. I've seen men who say this. I was raised in a household full of women.
6: Right.
7: Oh, I got a tendency to somebody put my hand on my hip.
2: Oh, God.
7: I was watching women all the time. I was like, God. And then I tell my boy, stop it. Get your hand on your hip.
2: Do you have a tendency to go, ah.
6: Shut up.
2: No.
5: Yeah, the way they fight. Come on now. The way they fight.
6: I ain't gonna lie, the lingo.
5: Right.
6: Some of these dudes be out here talking about clock it. You better clock it.
5: Come on, I got the tea.
6: It's giving. Dude gonna tell me the other day, it's giving bad.
2: And you understood him though?
6: Yeah.
2: Okay, right. Good. Thank you. All right, here's the deal. Y'all let us know right now, what are the different traits you've seen in men that have been raised by their mom, their grandmama, their aunts? What are some of those traits? Be honest, you can remain anonymous. Okay? But you could call us right now and let us know. Be a part of the show right now at 833-TALK-TO-DEEDEE.
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1: The hits that power the party.
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1: Yeah.
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14: Yo, man.
15: Yo.
14: Open up, man.
15: What do you want, man?
14: My girl just caught me.
15: You made her catch you?
14: I don't know how I let this happen.
15: With who?
14: The girl next door, you know? I don't know what to do.
15: Say it wasn't you.
14: All right.

0: Stax 92.1.
1: All right, so we're talking about the different traits you've seen in men that have been raised by their mom and their grandma and their aunts. Well, good morning. It's Dee Dee in the morning. Jay Cruz, Trey G, and comedian J.J. Williamson. We're all talking about that's what May said. May says that he can see the difference. May yeah. said that men, what do you say, men that are raised by women.
2: Don't take criticism, Will.
1: Not at all.
3: And May yeah. knows that all men.
1: All right, well, let's see what you say. Here's James. James, what are the different traits you've seen in men that have been raised by their moms? What do you think?
4: I kind of agree with Jay Cruz on that. I know a female who has three sons, and, I mean, they all ended up being, you know, gay. I'm not blaming it on her, but I will say it does make them more sensitive, more feminine. Mm-hmm. And I even have a son that's estranged from me, and he's very sensitive. He was raised by his mom, very emotional, and... Mm-hmm. Goes back and forth with the argument and all that. And the two sons that I raised by myself, I instilled a lot of manliness into them, and they work on cars and much more stiff, shall I say. Mm-hmm. So, yeah, it definitely makes a difference.
1: Okay.
4: You got to have that manhood balance, absolutely.
1: Yeah, I agree with that. Thank you very much for that, James. Thank you. What's wrong with you, JJ?
5: Jay, say, look, y'all can't go play yet, but drop that motor for me real quick.
1: Drop that motor.
5: Drop that motor, though.
1: And then go.
5: Yeah.
1: Okay.
5: Give me that forehead screwdriver. Shut up. Then you can go play.
1: But you got to know the difference.
5: Yeah, you got to know the difference. For real.
1: Here is Jane Doe. Jane, listen, what are the different traits you've seen in men that have been raised by their mom, their grandma, their aunts? What do you see?
6: So what I see is that men who are raised by their moms or their grandmothers, it seems like they're more prone to want women to kind of take care of them or have that 50-50 mindset or, you know, or live on a woman and, you know, kind of have that expectation that they see a woman as their financial resource because they're often, you know, asking women for money.
7: You
8: don't think the woman has anything to do with that?
6: Well, absolutely she does. But then if a woman was raised by another woman, she's gonna be a provider. So she's used to being a provider. And then if she raises a son, she's still a provider. And then that son is raised to have that expectation to think that, oh, women are supposed to help me out or they're supposed to do for me. Mm. And so oftentimes they're not as, I don't believe, as financially responsible or I don't feel like they need to carry the weight of a household. They feel like they need help more. They ask for help more.
8: I see what you're saying. I can see the correlation there.
1: All
8: between
1: right.
8: that.
1: Jane Doe. Jane, do you have children? Do you have any kids?
6: I have one child, but she's old. She's already, she's an adult. She has her own responsibility and she is a go-getter, but she doesn't take care of men because she didn't see me take
1: Come
6: care
1: on
6: of
1: now. I know that's right. Jane says she ain't seen me do that. I know. Oh, thank gosh. You very much for your call. I appreciate it. Here's Portia. Portia, what are the different traits you've seen in men that have been raised by their moms?
9: I don't think it's a different trait thing. What I think is it's about being raised by emotionally mature human beings in general.
1: Okay.
9: If you are raised by somebody that is not emotionally mature or they lack accountability, they're going to pass that down to you.
1: Okay. Good point.
9: So I don't think because you have some men and women who are in the household with both parents, the father might be soft and the mother's the disciplinarian. It's about holding your child responsible for their actions and loving them at the same time.
1: All right, thank you. Portia sound really together right there.
2: Interesting perspective on it.
1: All right, David, real quick, we're talking about the different traits you've seen in men that have been raised by their mom, their grandma, their aunts. What have you seen?
10: Well, being raised by my mom and my grandmother, I noticed that it's how you're being raised by that woman. My mother was tough. And I compared myself to some of the guys that was raised by fathers, and they were weak. They were lazy. Mm. And it's the way your mother raised you. Mm. And don't get me wrong, do you need that man in your life? Yes, because I see how I raised my son. And I see, even till this day, I need a man's perspective on things. Mm-hmm. But the way my mother raised me, it was second to none. And I can compete with anybody in this world, black, white, red, green, or blue, or man or woman.
1: Okay, thank
10: you. It's the way your mother raised you.
1: I like that. Thank you very much for your call, David. All right, listen, what do you think about this? The different traits you've seen in men that have been raised solely by their mom, their grandma, their aunts. What do you see? What do you think? 833, talk to Didi.
5: That's 833-825-5233.
1: It's Didi in the morning.
3: The hits that power the party. 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

0: My posse's on Cedar. Stax 92.1.
1: It's Dee Dee in the morning, guys. We got to talk about what May said. Mason came out and said, men who are raised by their mothers, what did he say again? He said something about them being...
2: They are not emotionally mature enough to take criticism from a man.
3: Yeah.
4: When you're raised by your mom, you're a different man. You're a different boy. And you don't like hearing stuff from other men. Like, that's really one of the biggest issues I see in hip-hop and in sports, that you just have a bunch of guys that were raised by their mothers, so they never heard a man's take on what they're doing, so they can't hear it. And then we get upset. You'd be like, but he'll listen to his girl. He'll listen to his girl because...

0: Because he was raised listening to a woman. He don't listen to men at all. You say he have a problem with authority. No, he just I have a problem with men.
1: Mm. Ooh, that's interesting.
2: Yeah.
1: That's an interesting take, though, to me. I had never heard nobody ever say that, right?
2: I think it's kind of common. Mm-hmm. It's kind of common, that conversation around boys who are raised by their mom.
3: For sure.
2: They're a little bit more sensitive.
1: Mm-hmm. All right. Well, here is Greg. Greg, what are your thoughts on this? What are the different traits you've seen in men that have been raised by their mom, their grandma, their aunts? What have you seen?
4: I see emotion.
1: Mm.
4: They very emotional.
1: Yeah.
4: But let me tell you guys something. I was raised in a house full of women. I'm the only boy in my family. No brothers, no uncles or anything. And I was raised by women. I don't like men. If anything, I think that helped me because I know how to cook, clean. I know how to treat a woman.
3: Real talk.
4: It's just, man, it helped me.
1: Mm-hmm.
4: Now, on the emotional side, I can see as a younger guy I was emotional.
1: Mm-hmm.
4: But hanging around men, having my coaches and different guys that guide me, I came up out of that.
1: Yeah.
4: So I see the emotion part of it, of being raised by women, but it also can be a good thing because I know how to treat women so good.
1: Right.
4: Pitiful.
1: Yeah.
3: Absolutely.
1: All right.
3: Good talk.
1: Thank you, Greg. Thank you, Greg. Until y'all get in an argument, you both sitting up there emotional.
2: Shut up. Shut up.
5: I like the fact that he said, I know how to treat women so good. It's pitiful.
2: It's pitiful.
5: It's pitiful what I do for a woman.
1: Yeah.
5: It's pitiful.
2: No, that's right.
5: Yeah, come on now.
1: My mama used to say that all the time.
2: It's disgusting how good I treat these ladies out here, boy.
1: Man. It's pitiful.
5: I'm about to throw up the way I be treating y'all.
2: That's real pizza.
1: It's pitiful.
5: Yeah. It's pitiful.
1: All right, hey, Blue.
6: Yes, what's up?
1: Blue.
2: What up?
1: All right, Blue, what are the different traits you've seen in men that have been raised by their mom, their grandma, their aunts?
6: To be honest, I think they're good qualities. I think they're more committable. They're more loyal and they're more understanding of women.
1: Mm.
6: You know, like when you blow out, but you know, women are emotional creatures. So when men that are raised by women, they're more understanding. They have more value, you know?
1: Mm.
2: Yeah, I can see that.
1: Okay.
2: I think it's like the conversation of two boys who were raised in a household where their mom was domestically abused.
1: Mm.
2: One boy grew up to domestically abuse his spouse, and then another boy grew up to be an advocate for domestic abuse. You know what I'm saying?
1: Okay.
2: Yeah. Against domestic abuse. So
1: yeah, it could go either way.
2: It could go either way. It's 50-50 kind
1: of. All right. Well, here's Tim. Tim.
7: Well, I'm going to agree with everything everybody's saying on here, and I'm just going to add one thing.
1: Mm.
7: A woman makes a child. She gives you that baby, and she raises that baby from a baby to a boy. She can't take that boy and make him a man. It takes another man.
1: Mm.
7: You got to have a man in your life. You got to have that role model, that figure to lead you right, or you're going to end up in the wrong way.
1: Right.
2: That's real.
1: Right.
2: That's real.
1: Were you raised by just your mom or both?
7: I was raised by all women except for my grandfather, and thank God for him.
1: Right.
2: Yeah.
1: Mm-hmm.
2: Okay.
7: If I wouldn't have had him in my life, I'd have had to learn it all myself, and I had to learn a lot of it myself.
1: Wow.
7: But a woman can't raise a boy into a man. There ain't no way.
1: Mm. All right. Thank you very much for your call, boy. That's a conversation right there, Tim.
2: Yeah.
1: Thank you. And that's everybody. It's an age-old question about can a woman raise a man?
2: Thanks.
8: Obviously, I think they can, but I see the argument.
1: Yeah.
8: I get it.
1: All right. Well, listen, we appreciate all the calls. All of the calls this morning. If you couldn't get through on the phone lines and you still want to let us know your opinion, you can hit me up and find me at DD in the morning.
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12: Good Tuesday morning, I'm Megan Vaselli with 6 News. Happening today, the Jackson City Council will consider whether to adopt an ordinance meant to clarify how the city handles unattended property and homeless encampments. The city says the policy aims to keep sidewalks and other paths open as required by the Americans with Disabilities Act. But critics say the ordinance would criminalize an encampment near Jackson's Carnegie Library. Stephanie Chatfield, wife of former Michigan House Speaker Lee Chatfield, will now spend the next 6 months on probation after stealing money from a nonprofit organization. foundation. This comes after last month she pleaded guilty to one felony count of embezzlement from a nonprofit of less than $1,000. Meanwhile, her husband still faces more than a dozen charges related to the case, with his trial set to start in September. For the latest news, weather, and sports, be sure to tune into 6 News, and we're always online at WLNS.com.
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4: I'm Storm Tracker 6 meteorologist Katie Nicolau, here with a look at your forecast. Today we'll have partly cloudy skies with a chance for some scattered storms, mainly in the morning and early afternoon. Highs will be in the low 80s today, and then overnight tonight, lows will drop into the mid-50s with mostly clear skies. Tomorrow will be comfortably cool with mostly sunny skies and high temperatures in the mid-70s.
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5: God knows. I am
23: 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I was stargazing. Life goes on, honey.

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3: Good morning. It's Dee Dee in the morning. And I got to tell you what I love about doing this show. You know, Cruz works with us, and Cruz speaks a little Spanish.
4: I do.
3: And then the little that he knows, he says he wants to teach us.
5: I want to share with you.
3: Thank you.
5: Yes. Ladies and gentlemen, it's time for Speak a Little Spanish, and I speak a little Spanish.
4: Okay.
5: Hi, Jay Cruz, and I'm here with you.
3: Okay.
5: JJ, are you ready?
6: I'm ready.
5: Estás listo? Okay. That's mean, are you ready?
6: I'm ready.
5: That's right. Trey? You good? Have you been doing your homework?
7: I am ready.
5: Say C.
3: C.
5: That's right.
3: C.
7: There you go.
5: Didi, huh? Wait your turn.
3: C.
5: Con la mano para arriba.
3: C.
5: Put your hand up.
3: C.
5: There we go. Up first, remember, this is multiple choice. I'm going to give you the phrase or the word in Spanish.
6: Mm-hmm. Come on over here first. Come on.
5: Oh.
6: I'm so ready.
7: Okay, come on.
5: Está listo.
6: I'm playing with y'all, man.
5: Está listo. Here we go. First one is, ¿dónde mi dinero?
6: ¿Dónde mi dinero?
7: All right.
3: Okay.
5: A, that's my pit bull. Two, where's my money? Three, I like Robert De Niro. ¿Dónde mi dinero?
6: Robert De Niro.
3: Oh, I no. Like, oh. No, my money.
7: ¿Dónde?
5: Okay, so C, I like Robert De Niro. No. B, what did you say? Where's my money? Absolutely.
3: Yeah.
7: Yeah, where's my money?
3: All right, Dee Dee. Can I be honest? I thought you were going to say it meant run me my money. Dundee.
5: You know what?
7: Dundee.
5: Next time.
3: Yeah, run me my money.
5: Who wants to go next?
3: Dee Dee? I'll go.
5: All right, Trey. Dee Dee, you're looking good. You're looking good.
3: Let's go.
5: Sounding good?
6: No, sir.
5: No. Hey. No. No tengo novia.
3: No tengo novia.
5: Ooh.
3: Girl.
6: Damn.
5: A, I don't have a girlfriend. B, I'm not pregnant. C, just leave already.
3: What is
5: no tengo novia. A, I don't have a girlfriend. B, I'm not pregnant. C, just leave already.
3: A,
5: I don't have a girlfriend.
3: Mm-hmm.
5: You hear that? Yeah, I don't have a girlfriend. A. Novia.
3: Thank you.
7: I don't have a girlfriend.
3: Yeah. Thank you very much.
5: You dated Spanish, man.
3: Mm-hmm.
5: Yeah, you did.
7: Why that always got to be the answer? We dated somebody. Maybe we just heard it. We picked it up.
3: Oh, no, but I did, though.
7: Ain't that nothing?
3: Okay.
7: Damn.
3: I go to the military installation. It's a melting pot.
5: They were there.
6: Let me cook.
5: All right, here we go. Here we go. Trey, mm-hmm. Yours is just one word. I feel like this is too easy for
7: nah,
5: you.
7: Nah, give me that. Give me that. All right. Because you're going to be trying to make a hole. Give
5: plátano.
7: Me that.
5: Plátano.
7: Okay, go ahead.
5: All right. Plátano. One. A, potato.
3: Mm-hmm.
5: B, papaya. Three, plantain.
3: Mm-hmm.
5: Plátano.
7: I'm going to say three, plantain.
3: That was easy.
5: I know. You see, he said it wasn't. He said it wasn't.
3: JJ, ready. JJ's ready.
5: Mm.
6: JJ,
5: you ready?
6: Let's go, man.
5: Okay.
3: And by the way, we're speaking a little Spanish.
5: That's
3: we're learning
5: right.
3: With the J. Cruz. Uh-huh.
5: Welcome to the class, people. If you're late, sit down. Please do not disturb the lesson.
7: Dominican.
5: JJ.
6: Yes.
5: Anillo de oro.
6: Anillo de ello.
5: I love when you
7: oh,
5: repeat it.
7: Oh, my goodness.
5: A, donkey's tail. B, gold ring. C, swimming pool. Anillo de oro.
6: That's going to be B.
5: Gold ring?
6: Yes.
5: Bingo, baby! Hey, yeah, yeah, yeah, yeah. Yeah. Look at you.
7: Y'all, man.
6: Right? Donkey tail. I just left Cancun.
5: There you go.
6: Right on.
5: Just left. You got the tan and everything.
7: Aye.
5: I'm going to bring you some heat. You ready?
7: No.
5: Trey?
7: But, no. But go
5: Trey?
7: Go off,
5: I'm going to bring you some heat.
7: Go ahead. Because you always
5: kid,
7: do
5: kid,
7: this.
5: Go ahead, kid. Come on.
7: Come on.
5: All right. Ayúdame. Ayúdame. A, call me. B, help me. C, text me.
7: Oh, yeah.
5: Ayúdame.
7: Ayuda. Oh, you know what? I know this one, and it's help me.
5: Bingo.
7: Yeah. Yeah. Yeah.
3: Yeah.
7: Necesita ayuda.
5: Yeah. Necesito ayuda.
7: Necesita ayuda.
5: Trey, who told
7: you? Llame a policía.
5: Me too.
7: Llame a policía.
5: Yeah, you're going to hear like, you the ice is coming. No, when you hear that, help people. What you talking about? Help your neighbor.
6: Now you got me running.
5: Here, oh, Dee Dee. I'm not being funny, but this one's yours.
3: Okay.
5: Eres mi papá.
3: Okay.
5: That's a question.
3: Eres just give you
5: a
3: little papá.
5: Are you scared? A. B. I'm rich, bitch.
7: Oh, gosh.
5: Or C. Are you my dad?
3: Are you my dad?
5: Eres mi papá.
3: Oh, yeah, did my papá.
5: Are you my dad?
3: Papá. That's how they said this.
5: Yeah. Papi and papá. All right, lastly.
3: All right.
5: JJ.
6: Come on, man.
5: Tu voto importa.
6: Du voto.
3: Oh, no.
6: E patto.
3: Hold on, JJ. Oh, thought he, hold on, what? JJ thought he was in du voto. Du voto.
5: I'm finishing off with an important
6: come
5: one.
6: Come on, man.
5: Du voto importa. A, your vote matters. B, your car's running. Or C, my car's imported.
6: My car's running.
5: My car's running. Tu voto importa? No. Your vote matters.
7: Your vote matters, yes.
5: Tu voto Importa.
7: Importa.
5: I had to finish it with something serious.
7: Importa.
5: Look, speaking a little Spanish with J. Cruz, thank you for coming.
7: I love it.
5: Keep practicing, people.
3: That was some of the most basic Spanish we didn't ever
5: heard. Gotta start off.
3: I know it. It's all you know.
5: Adios. Listen,
3: thank you. Adios. Thank you. Thank you, Cruz. It's Didi in the morning.
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2: All righty. Good morning, Dee Dee, in the morning. I need to have a conversation with everybody in the studio. You know, we're always hearing people talk about somebody got a big bag.
3: Big bag, okay. Big bag.
2: Yeah, everybody will say that. So listen, J. Cruz, Trey, and JJ, we're going to find out if you guys do, because these are the signs that you have the spirit of a big bag. Ooh, I like to eat. Let's go.
4: We ain't got to go through the list. I already seen it. Okay. I don't mind big.
2: Okay, wait. Do you have snacks on deck at all times?
4: I don't really snack a lot.
2: Well, J. Cruz does.
4: Yeah, for sure you do.
3: His back's so big.
2: I mean, this dude here.
5: For a little dude, right? I got a big bag.
2: Yeah, okay, all right. Talking about food a lot. That would be all of us here. I talk about food a lot.
5: Sure. You got the biggest bag when it comes to
2: They say this, talking about food a lot, when you talk about what you ate, what you're about to eat.
5: That's definitely you, though.
2: Yeah, I would be the spirit of a big bag.
3: You start Absolutely. Thinking about food that you're going to cook 3 days later.
2: Okay, here's another one. Now, this one, you know you got a big bag. You can identify a soda smell.
4: Dr.
2: Pepper, smell. Right? Like, yeah. Or a Fanta Orange.
5: Yeah,
2: I can smell that. A Dr. Pepper.
4: Big Red.
5: I can smell a Coke.
2: Dr. Pepper, I can really smell.
5: Oh, yeah.
3: That Big Red, you need to shake that before you drink it.
5: Poison.
2: All right. You finish other people's meals.
3: Big bag.
2: That's
3: J. Cruz.
2: That's J. Cruz.
3: Yeah.
5: As long as it's not soup.
2: Yeah, but J. Cruz, you guys, I promise you.
3: You're going to pick out of that.
2: Right. If you eat a half of your burrito and it's still sitting there, and you may just get up to get a soda, he'll be like, you want that? It's like, right. I'm still eating.
3: Yes. J. Sure. Cruz will pat it to make sure he's going to get it.
5: So you don't
3: pat it. He'll pat it.
2: He'll be like, since you didn't touch it, you keep it.
3: You can get it.
2: Yeah. They said this. Here's another spirit of a big bag. You always get the itis after you eat.
4: Yeah. I mean, that's everybody, though. You got to lay down after you eat.
2: Yeah, got to.
4: You be tired.
2: Your timeline shows you recipes in restaurants to try.
5: That sounds like Trey, though.
2: Do you have that, Trey?
4: Well, yeah, a lot of content creators do that. You go to different spots, different places. It's also advertising for the business.
5: For sure.
4: Yeah. You know what I'm saying?
2: I agree. I'm with you on that. I like to see the restaurants. They'll come up and,
5: I like business.
2: Signs you have the spirit of a big bag. You often create experimental and questionable food combinations.
4: Come on.
5: Ooh.
4: I created a spaghetti sandwich one time. Spaghetti sandwich.
3: Damn.
4: So what you do is you get the spaghetti, then you get you two pieces of bread.
2: I'm surprised you get two.
4: Yeah, you get two pieces of bread. You get two pieces of bread, but you got to put the bread in garlic, garlic powder.
2: Oh, wow.
4: Butter and garlic powder.
2: Oh.
4: Flip the bread in that, put it in the oven, let it bake for a little minute, and then you put the spaghetti on top of one of the breads, put the other bread on top of it, you got your spaghetti sandwich.
2: And then you cut it in half and stuff, too.
4: There you go.
2: Okay, can I tell you why? Because my brother used to make spaghetti sandwich. He'd only get one piece of bread. It'd be like, I just want a snack. He'd get one piece of bread. Put some spaghetti in it, fold it.
3: Yeah.
5: I mean, that's quick and easy.
2: Yeah, fold his bread and be on about his business.
3: Those are signs of a struggle.
5: That is struggle.
3: Thanks. That sounds like low refrigerator content.
2: Hey,
3: nothing in that refrigerator.
2: Hey, now, I grew up down like that. I've got struggle background.
4: Yeah, nah.
2: These are the signs of the spirit of a big bag. Let me see. Here it is. Oh, here's one. Your snacks turn into a full meal.
4: Oh yeah, for sure.
2: You have top tier reward status at fast food restaurants or coffee shops.
4: No, not at all. Nowadays, though, if you download the app, it might be something to it.
5: For sure.
4: Might be something to that.
2: Here's the signs again. You have the spirit of a big bag. You have a thorough opinion and ranking of fast food restaurants. You know, you rank them like this one here. And this was ranked here.
4: Yeah, they got the best fries.
2: Right.
5: The floor was dirty here.
2: You have a no leftovers mindset. You clear your plate every time. You don't take nothing home.
4: Yeah. That one is a real one. That's for all the people that used to get in trouble for throwing food away when they was a kid.
2: Yeah.
5: Me.
2: No leftover mindset. All right. And then finally, the signs you are, they have the spirit of a big bag. You hear just somebody mention food, and suddenly you starving. You're like, ooh, I'm starving.
4: Facts.
5: I'm starving every morning.
2: Ooh, you hear my stomach? We always say that. Did you hear my stomach?
4: You don't know how many times y'all done ordered breakfast and I ain't getting nothing, and then I'd be like, damn, I wonder if I can cozy up to one of them real
5: quick. Right. This boy's so hard-headed.
3: Hey, guys, like, why Trey sitting by me?
4: Right.
5: We were all on that list, though.
2: Yeah,
5: I like that.
2: I think you're on it more. All right. Signs you have the spirit of a big bag.
5: Ow.
2: It's Dee Dee in the morning.
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1: Who you with?
0: On the couch with my favorite Santa. I was about to, but you convinced us. 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
1: All right, listen. Hi, it's Dee Dee in the morning. We're all here. There goes J. Cruz, Trey G, and comedian J.J. Williamson. We're going to play the $1,000 minute game. We have a contestant. I believe it's Rika. Rika is standing by. But according to this, you guys, and this is so real, they say the average person will spend, and the fact that they even calculated this, the average person will spend 39 hours this year staring at the inside of the refrigerator. You know how you go in there looking for something
2: and just,
1: to eat?
2: And just stand there? Why we do that?
3: 39 hours.
1: Hoping something's going to
4: pop out of
1: here. Yeah. What am I going to eat in here?
4: Facts. You ain't got nothing in there but condiments.
1: No. I be opening mine up looking for a soda going, did I miss one in here somewhere?
2: Right. It's somewhere up in this thing.
3: Yeah,
2: be behind the milk.
1: But we will stare at the inside of that refrigerator a total of 39 hours.
4: But you know what it is, too. We come back to it. So we'll look at it, we'll close it, go sit down, do something, then come back to it and open it again.
1: Mm-hmm.
4: Yeah.
2: Like it's going to be an extra egg in there.
5: It's time to boss up with a bang. You got the answers. We got that bread. $1,000 all for you with the $1,000 Minute Game. Exclusively on Dee Dee in the Morning.
1: Well, hello. Good morning. Who is this? Is it Rika?
6: Rika.
1: Hey, Rika.
6: Rika.
2: Oh, Rika.
3: Like Beyonce.
1: All right.
3: Like Rika.
2: I like it. Where you calling from, Rika?
6: I'm calling from Hartford, Wisconsin.
2: Hey. What you do last night, love?
6: Sleep.
2: I know that's right. Rika sound like she be laid back.
1: Rika, did you have a nice dream last night? Can you remember your dream?
6: I cannot.
1: I know it, right?
6: I cannot.
1: But don't you know you be having some good dreams? You be like, damn, I want to go back to sleep and remember this.
6: Yep.
2: Yeah.
6: I wake up and be like, let me remember what I just thought about and go back to sleep.
1: Right, because it was a good dream, too. Every now and then you get that good one.
2: That good one, man.
4: It rarely works.
1: Man, doesn't it? Rarely
4: works.
1: All right, well, listen, we got some cash. We're going to spin the wheel. Good luck.
5: DG.
0: J. Cruz. JJ from the SIP.
5: Trey G.
0: JJ from the SIP. $20 bonus.
2: All right, Reek, we got that dub. We got the extra dub coming, so let's make this money.
6: I'm down.
2: Let's get it. All right, here we go. Now, look, if you don't know the answer, please say pass. If we got time, trust me, we will come back to it, all right?
6: Okay.
2: Here we go. Let's get this early morning money. What age would you like to relive?
6: 18.
2: Okay, damn. What did you do for your last birthday?
6: Bingo.
2: Okay. Cardi B's song Pretty and Petty is a diss track for which rapper?
6: For JT, Ice Spice.
2: Name it one more.
6: Nicki Minaj.
2: No, that ain't it either. Which state can you find the Gateway Arch?
6: Gateway Arch, pass.
2: Okay. How many prisoners made the major escape from the New Orleans jail?
6: Was it 11?
2: Uh-uh.
6: 9?
2: Uh-uh.
6: Eight?
2: Uh-uh.
6: Mm-hmm.
2: There it is. Janae Weary is the birth name of which female rapper?
6: Janae Weary. Ooh, pass.
2: Okay, what was the fourth question that I asked you?
6: The fourth question. Ooh, I pass.
2: All right, who on the morning show is the youngest sibling in their family? The youngest.
6: Is it...
1: Three. You got 3 out of 8. Y'all didn't even get to the 10.
2: Yeah, right. Worth it.
1: Yeah, here's what you missed. You missed this one. Cardi B's song Pretty and Petty is a diss track about which rapper? Bia. You missed this one. Which state can you find a Gateway Arch? Missouri. Janae Weary is the birth name of which female rapper? Sexy Red. What was the fourth question that JJ asked? The fourth question was, what state can you find the Gateway Arch? And who on the morning show is the youngest sibling in their family? It would be me or Trey G.
4: Facts.
1: All right, so listen, you got 1, 2, 3 out of 8. You're going to get $10 every, that's $30. But you also spun the wheel and got an extra $20. $50.
4: Great job.
1: $50. Do me a favor. Why don't you tell everybody, Rika, the show that lets you play the $1,000 minute game?
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2: Here's another Mad Minute prank call.
3: Hello.
2: On Didi in the morning.
4: So, Ben, you hit us up and you said you wanted to be on the Mad Minute. Who you going to make mad?
5: I'm going to make one of my coworkers mad. I'm going to tell him that GSA called because we drive government vehicles for work. And they got in an accident. I'm going to tell him that they said he's responsible for the full cost of the repairs now.
4: Here we go.
6: Solomon speaking.
5: Hey, Lim, what up, man?
6: Not much. What's up?
5: Yo, bad news, dude. I hope you got your checkbook. Hey, GSA called over here, man. They said that they're going to hit you up for the cost of those repairs, man, for your gov.
6: What?
5: They about to hit you hard, man. Like, you finna lose some checks. You finna be working for free.
6: Hell no. I wish a motherfucker would.
4: Justin.
6: Yeah.
4: So you're going to pay for this?
6: No.
4: Well, they're going to garnish your wages.
6: They could garnish whatever they want.
4: Yeah, I see. You got a bad attitude.
6: Oh, no.
4: You're not ready. You're not handled. You're not man enough for the military. I can tell. You got a nasty attitude, bad attitude, and...
6: I'm more manly than any man out here. Where you at?
4: I'm watching you.
6: Watching you?
4: Yep. I'm watching you. Oh. Your sorry ass, your feminine ass. Turn around and look over your shoulder and look out that window.
6: Window.
4: Mm-hmm.
6: I'm looking. Where you at? Where you at?
4: Look out the window right now.
6: Motherfucker, I'm looking out the window. Where you at?
4: Who the fuck you calling a motherfucker? I'm a lady. You better say Mrs. Motherfucker to me.
6: All right, Mrs. Motherfucker. Where you at? Yo, is this some kind of a

0: joke?
1: Hell yeah. The man minute.
0: Y'all messing with me right now.
1: Bitch, I'm playing with you. You ain't getting mad about nothing. What do you guys do? Like, what is it you do?
0: No, we put people in army.
2: No, we're army recruiters.
1: Okay, I got it. Yeah, listen, I got to tell you, Justin, Ben was just trying to make you mad, okay? Y'all give it up for Ben and Justin!
3: Yeah! Get in on the fun and prank call someone you know. 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
1: 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All right. Hey, what's up, everybody? 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
6: Good morning, I'm Kirk Montgomery with 6 News. Stephanie Chatfield will now spend the next 6 months on probation after stealing money from a nonprofit organization. Michigan Attorney General Dana Nessel confirmed the sentence handed down to the wife of former Michigan House Speaker Lee Chatfield. An Ingham County judge also ordered Chatfield to pay a $2,000 fine and complete 25 hours of community service. Meanwhile, her husband still faces more than a dozen charges. His trial is set to start in September. This morning, new changes to the state's unemployment insurance laws are now in effect, bringing significant updates that will impact unemployed workers and employers statewide. One of the biggest changes is a new requirement that people receiving benefits must now complete 3 work search activities each week instead of 1. For the latest news, weather, and sports, watch 6 News.
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25: Hey, Mid-Michigan, this is Ian Kressman, the WLNS Sports Department. The Detroit Tigers won a wild one last night. They began a series against the Chicago Cubs at Wrigley Field. The Tigers jumped out to a 4-0 lead thanks to a 3-run home run by Riley Green and then a solo home run by Dylan Dingler. The Cubs, though, would tie things up at 5 in the 8th inning on an Ian Happ 2-run home run. The game went to extra innings, and the Tigers scored 3 runs in the top of the 10th and went on to win 8-6 to take the first game of the series. Game 2 tonight will be at 8:05. The Tigers are 47-53. We are less than 2 weeks away from the trade deadline, so each game over the next 2 weeks is bigger and bigger for the Tigers as they decide what they want to do ahead of the trade deadline. Have a good Tuesday.
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26: I'm Storm Tracker 6 meteorologist Katie Nicolau, here with a look at your forecast. Today we'll have partly cloudy skies with a chance for some scattered storms, mainly in the morning and early afternoon. Highs will be in the low 80s, and then tonight, lows will drop into the mid-50s with mostly clear skies. Tomorrow will be comfortably cool with mostly sunny skies and high temperatures in the mid-70s.
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1: All righty. Hi, it's Didi in the morning. And guess what, JJ and Jay Cruz, mm-hmm. our baby brother got some problems. He got some dating issues. Talking about Trey G.
2: Y'all have helped me and hurt me in situations that I've been in.
1: Oh, okay, you're welcome.
3: What do you mean, like with advice?
2: I mean, I guess so. Mm-hmm. I bring y'all my business, so I guess it is a you welcome.
1: You're welcome.
2: Yeah,
1: that's probably... We help him and hurt him. What's you're welcome, sir. Wow. I don't know what else to say to you.
2: Correct response. Mm-hmm. I got to eat that one. Yeah. I need y'all help once again, though.
1: All right.
2: Need y'all help once again. So
1: we're here for you, Trey.
3: to fail you, apparently.
2: Hey. Right.
1: don't you hate people who do that when you have something to say, then they got to come back with something all the time?
2: Definitely do.
1: I agree.
3: I get my hand.
2: Aye, aye, aye.
3: See? Okay. Is that my
1: stay out. Go ahead, Trey.
2: Okay. I need your advice, everybody in the room. I need you to pay attention a little bit because I got into a situation. Mm-hmm. You may have heard me mention there was one girl I feel like that I had dealings with that I feel like got away.
1: Okay. Is that the one who kicked in your door?
2: No, that's not the one that
1: kicked in. Is that the one who tried to mace you?
2: That's not the one that tried to mace me. Okay. No.
1: Wait, let me think.
2: I had to get away in them situations.
1: Oh, okay.
3: Right.
1: Is that the one that ran up on you on a date that time and saw you out with somebody else?
2: No, it's not that one either.
1: All right, let me
3: so
1: think,
3: you messed up and let this one go.
2: Kinda, sorta.
1: Hold on, I mean, I'm trying
2: kinda
1: to figure out which one this is, y'all. Damn.
4: Damn near got a squad.
2: Okay. Shut up.
1: Okay, is this the one who offered to change the roof on your house?
2: No.
1: Okay. Who is this one?
2: This is one where we had some dealings together, and she was pretty much like a social media like mastermind. Mm. You know what I'm saying? Mm-hmm. She knew her like technology stuff like down to a T.
1: Oh, I need her.
2: Yeah, down to a T. So well that she was able to block me without me even knowing about it.
1: Wait, she blocked you?
2: Yeah, very discreetly. Wow. Very discreetly. She blocked me though because of us in this room. Oh. We had conversations about her on the show through different stories that I told and just things that I've mentioned and seen.
1: Okay, hold on a second. Tell her I'm not a part of this conversation. So don't block me.
2: No, you the generator.
3: Right, she makes you say
4: I'm the generator.
2: Yeah.
4: I'm about to unplug it.
2: Shut up. You the generator.
1: Okay.
2: So she blocked me a little bit earlier this year, right? Uh-huh. And I kind of took my L, you know what I'm saying? Yeah. But I do go social media creep sometimes.
1: Okay.
2: So I went on her page the other day and I was unblocked, right? She had unblocked me.
1: Oh, man, that beautiful.
2: Yeah, it was beautiful. It was a great thing until I started scrolling, and I see she in a little relationship now, though.
1: Oh. Yeah.
3: She tried to show you she don't care.
2: See, and I'm glad you said that, Cruz, because that's the advice that I need. To me, on her social media page, she don't look as happy as I thought she would look in a relationship.
1: Wait. You looked at her social media page to see if she looked happy.
3: Why not?
2: No.
1: Trey's
4: yes,
1: like,
4: you did.
1: Hold on,
4: you just
1: like,
4: told yourself,
1: yeah,
4: Trey.
1: Trey's no. like, she don't look as happy as she did when she was with me.
2: I didn't say that. I didn't say that, but I was thinking it. I didn't go to her social media page to see if she was, you know, happy or looked happy. I just went to see her. Mm-hmm. Now, you notice certain things on that social media page. We done all been creeping on pages,
4: absolutely,
2: right?
4: Absolutely.
2: Yeah. And you notice certain things. She doesn't look as happy with dude as she did with me.
3: Mm. I believe it.
2: Now, I want to ask y'all this. Do y'all think that she unblocked me because she wants me to see her relationship?
1: Hell yeah.
2: Because you got to specifically go and unblock somebody.
4: Absolutely.
2: You got to specific. Do she want me to see that relationship? Or do you think it was like a bad signal? Like, hey, come get me.
1: It ain't no bad signal.
2: You don't think it's a bad signal?
1: It ain't no bad signal.
2: Damn.
1: No. Oh, you want that old thing back?
2: This crossed my mind.
3: You bring up an intriguing thought. But now I'm thinking
2: yeah.
3: I want to see if he'll fight for me.
2: Come on.
3: Somebody grab me. I still think, you know what? Go beat that dude the hell up tonight. Go beat that boy up and she'll be like, Trey, take me home.
4: Yeah, that's her hint to you. Hey, man.
3: It might be.
4: Make a move.
2: See?
4: Make a move.
2: That's how the fellas think, right?
4: Right.
2: Because why else would you unblock me to let me see that? It ain't because you're trying to make me jealous, because you know I ain't even that tight.
1: I don't know that. She may not know that.
3: It could be true.
2: Come on, bro. You know me. When have I ever been jealous of anybody?
1: Maybe she unblocked you because you guys are just friends. She sees you now as a friend, and she's over her anger. She's like, you know what?
3: She's over it.
1: I'm over it, and I like him. He's a cool dude. We just can't be together.
2: Engineer, cut her mic off.
1: What?
3: Unfortunately, that
2: cut her damn mic off.
1: You trying to read something into it because the girl unblocked you. If you want to go out with her, Trey, go ask her out then.
2: But I don't want to set myself up for failure.
1: Let me tell you what I used to always say when I was single, too. Ain't nobody married out here.
2: Facts.
1: She ain't married. You're not married, right?
2: Facts.
1: So
2: facts.
1: You could see if she's interested. Just do that. But all of the guessing games, I told you I wasn't good with games.
2: Yeah.
1: Let's not play no games here.
2: Yeah, but how long?
1: Do you want her? Go for it.
3: How long was the whole thing, the relationship?
2: How long was our relationship?
3: Yeah.
2: We dated probably like maybe just under a year.
3: She definitely wants you back.
2: See what I'm saying?
3: Yeah, she wants that whole tray back.
2: And it's not about playing games and like that. I just don't want to set myself up for failure. You know what I'm saying?
1: You gotta take a chance. Come on, dude. Trey, take a chance.
3: She met a new guy after a year.
1: That's the problem. These men don't want to face that rejection and possibility of it. It makes you stronger. It makes you better.
4: It will make you stronger.
3: Every time you listen to her, what happens?
4: It will make you stronger.
2: Damn, Unc. I sound like I'm joining the army.
3: Right.
2: So it makes you stronger. It makes you better.
1: Be all you can be, Trey.
2: The few, the proud.
3: Right. The deal.
2: What she gonna tell me next? Damn it, man.
1: Yeah.
2: Okay, so you think I should just kind of shoot that shot then?
1: Go ahead.
3: Send her a text right now. Are you happy? Because if not, I'm ready to take you back, period. And that's it. Right
4: don't
3: now.
4: Be, hey, don't be right that now. Direct.
1: Hold on. Cruz's answer comes from a guy who thinks he's good looking. That's all that is. All right, don't listen to him.
3: She
1: good
3: wants
1: luck.
3: You back.
2: Good luck.
1: Just as we don't listen to us.
2: Good
1: all
2: luck.
1: Right, y'all. It's Dee Dee in the morning.
0: Dee Dee in the morning, the hits that power the party all day long. 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
1: The hits that power the party. Stax 92.1.
2: But anyway, let me just say good morning to you.
3: Yes, yeah. Good morning.
2: I got everybody. The voices you hear would be J. Cruz, Trey G, and comedian J.J. Williamson. Uh-huh. Now, guys, we need to talk about Ice Spice. Oh. And the fight that happened at McDonald's. What did you call it, Trey? It was a what?
4: She got a McAss whooping.
2: All right.
3: Yeah. Super, it looked like it was supersized.
2: Yeah. A McBeatdown.
4: A McBeatdown.
2: That's sad.
3: Damn.
2: Let me tell you how crazy it is. So everybody saw this video of Ice Spice sitting in a McDonald's. A girl comes up to her. They start fighting. Next thing you know, it ends up in the streets.
4: Right.
2: This was all over social media, so much so that even Charles Barkley. Charles Barkley was talking about it. What was it, on Inside NBA?
3: Yeah.
2: All right, y'all take a listen.
5: I heard at my McDonald's, Chuck.
6: I hear they got some slappy Happy Meals over there.
7: What that mean?
6: Ice Spice got slapped at McDonald's.
7: Oh, come on, man.
6: What stop. You doing at McDonald's in the middle of the night, Ice Spice? Come on, stop that.
7: Chuck, what'd you call Slappy Happy
6: Meals? They got a slappy Happy Meal over there.
8: Georgia Tech is at it again.
6: Clap, man. Let Ice Spice eat in peace.
8: Georgia Tech is at it again right
6: Can you
8: now.
6: Believe that, Shaq? She should have slapped her in the face with a Big Mac.
2: Now, okay, you guys, this is crazy that it's gotten to the inside of the NBA.
3: Yeah, for real.
2: That everybody's talking about. But haven't we all had some of these fights sometimes? Like, have you ever had a fight where, you know, it was in a crazy place you never expected anybody? Absolutely. I told you, I got into a fight one time, my sister, in the front of a club, in the lobby of a club. We threw Damn. Hands in the. Yeah. Yeah.
4: Turned you every which way but loose, didn't
2: yeah,
4: she?
2: Yeah, yeah. She did. She flung me. You know, that's the girl. We get flung.
4: Did y'all fight naked one time in a hotel?
2: We fought naked in a hotel. Yeah. Thanks, Trey.
9: Good memories.
3: Ass cheeks everywhere.
2: Yeah. Thanks, Trey. I had just gotten out the shower.
3: Damn. Now you have to get back in because you got dirty.
2: You sweaty.
3: You got sweaty.
2: It got scary for you. Let me tell you why. Because, you know, this is sisters. And I got on top of her, on her chest, and I was like right there by her face. But this is the crazy sister of mine. And I was scared she was going to bite it.
9: She bite.
3: Yeah.
2: You know what I'm saying? Yeah. I thought she was going to gnaw it all up. You know, like,
3: yeah, look, you swinging, all you hear say.
2: Yeah, I got scared because she's that ignorant. I got a real ignorant sister like that. So I was like, uh-oh. This fight got to end because I know her.
4: Facts.
2: Yeah. Yeah, that's nasty, but it's true. Hey, Trey, you talking about me getting into a fight with my sister. Your sister beat you up in the kitchen with a jean jacket. See, you got into a fight in the kitchen.
4: I knew you was going to bring that up. That's why I had to bring yours up first.
3: Yes, I did. Because you knew she was coming.
4: Yeah, I knew she was coming. She with me in the kitchen with a jean jacket. But I've also gotten into a fight at the bathroom at school.
2: Okay.
4: At the fur. Yeah, we all got into it at the fur. Yeah, so it's been a couple different
2: times. I want everyone to know something real quick before we get on with it. I love the way Trey says fair. I don't know what it is about the fur. Yeah. I love the way he says it. Okay, J. Cruz, where's the craziest place you've been? You've gotten into a fight.
9: It wasn't the place that was so crazy. It was probably one of my craziest fights. I got jumped by the two biggest dudes ever possible in the club.
3: Damn.
9: While I'm hosting.
3: Damn.
9: But I lost the fight, but these two dudes should have knocked me out cold. They was twice my weight. I took those punches like a professional boxer.
2: Right. Yeah, you know what? I love people who lose a fight because you have to have some kind of win.
9: You gotta find
2: You gotta find a win.
9: The silver lining.
4: All J. Cruz heard was, get the microphone!
9: Well, I did have the mic in my hand. Now, security came, like when I was getting up, not off the ground, because I never touched the ground. He said, man, you took that punch, J. Cruz.
2: That's great.
9: Thank you, bro.
2: Man, he got him a medal for that one. Look at him. Right. I like it, you know. And you know what you also should think about when you tell that story? It took two big dudes to beat you.
9: Exactly.
2: See? Not one.
9: They should be disappointed in themselves.
2: J.J., a fight. Hey. The craziest place you got into a fight.
3: I don't want to talk about mine.
2: What?
3: It's embarrassing.
2: Where were you?
3: In the bathroom stall.
4: Not in the stall.
3: I was in the stall. Draws at the ankle. Do you hear me? And I got whooped to sleep.
4: No.
3: Not only did he whoop my ass, he let me wipe my ass, and then he whooped me again.
9: Oh, no. I can't.
3: And then had another turn me around and put my head in the toilet.
9: What's this, a movie
3: scene? Dirty dog.
2: This is horrible.
3: And he flushed it.
9: Okay.
3: Look, man.
2: You
3: man,
2: swallowed water?
3: I swallowed water. Toilet water. Man, when I got up and raised my head, I looked at this man. I said, before you hit me again, let me ask you something. Why are you doing me like this?
9: Like this. Not a conversation.
3: Like this. I lost, look, not only did I lose my manhood, I lost my girl. I had to walk
2: hold
3: home.
2: Hold on a second. He beat you so bad you had to ask that question. I, you were like, hold on,
3: dude.
2: And when you got a breath, like,
3: why you doing me like this? I'm sorry.
9: Okay. I'm sorry.
3: You can have my lunch money,
2: buddy. I want everybody to know right now. Hey, Trey, I see why your daddy says JJ is his favorite.
4: Me too.
2: He said, me too.
3: I ain't never got whooped like that.
2: Damn, JJ. All right, here's the deal, y'all. You got a memory? You all right?
3: Yeah, I'm all right.
2: All right.
3: I'm crying, but I'm all right.
2: Y'all can be honest and you can remain anonymous.
4: Yes.
2: Just to save your own self-respect
3: if
2: you'd like to.
3: And be real with it, man.
2: But be real if you took that ASS whooping. Come on.
4: Take it.
2: All right, we want to know. Ice Spice threw hands inside of McDonald's. We want to know the craziest place you got into a fight. Mm. All right? 833, talk to Dee Dee.
3: That's 833-825-5233.
2: It's Dee Dee in the morning.
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1: Good morning, Dee Dee. In the morning, guys. We laughing about some of these fights. So Ice Spice got into a fight. Inside a McDonald's.
2: Yeah.
1: So we just want to know the craziest place you got into a fight. That's all we want to know. The craziest place that you got into a fight. ID, come on. The craziest place you got into a fight. Where was it?
3: Where'd it go down?
4: Man, I got into it with somebody at work, man.
1: Damn.
4: I was working security at the time. Downtown. And he was messing with the one of the older guys that worked with us. So I'm like, hey, bro, just go ahead and leave, bro. Just leave it be.
3: Right.
4: He got in my face, and we went to push, and we went to tussling, right? So I got the best of him and pushed him against the wall. And he had this fat-ass ring on. I ain't mean to cuss. He had this ring on the top on his hand. And he hit me right on the top of my head. I ain't had no choice but to let him go. had me leaking down the middle of my forehead. Yeah,
1: damn.
5: Them rings going to do some damage.
2: Damn. Don't tell me you got Donkey Kong.
4: I felt like I was in a barrel tumbling down the stairs.
5: Let me ask you this. It didn't leave one of them big old cartoon knots on you, did it?
4: A little bit. It went down the next day, though. I had to ice it down a little bit.
1: Damn.
4: What was funny about it was the dude shook my hand after it, you know. And then my boss seen the video the next day. He said, "Man, if he would have shook my hand, I would have headbutted him right in the top of his head."
1: Damn.
4: I said, "Man." I said, I ain't gonna lie, y'all. I was a little dazed from that moment.
1: And that ring. All right. Thank you for your call, D. Appreciate it. Here's Kiki. Kiki, Ice Spice threw hands inside of McDonald's. We want to know the craziest place you got into a fight.
6: I was living in Houston at the time, but it was at the church.
5: Not the church.
1: You did not get into a fight at the church.
5: Houston, I believe.
6: Yes, I did.
1: What
6: I got into a fight with two people. At the same church.
1: Wait, hold on. Tell me it was in the church parking lot. Uh-oh. Tell me it was the church bathroom, not in the sanctuary, sweetie.
6: It was in the sanctuary on the stage.
1: Girl, was it during service?
3: In front of everyone?
6: No, it was during practice. We were having practice. We were having praise dance practice.
1: And what happened?
6: The first one, it was with the pastor's daughter. I cannot remember. I do remember the pastor telling me to go on and go home. Working like he was trying to talk to me, and I was like, man, I ain't trying to hear none of that. Whatever. And so I ended up going home. But the second time, now this one was with this girl. She gave me mad. It's like, wherever we get into it at, or wherever you start with me at, then I'm going to handle it right then and there, because I really don't bother nobody like that. But
1: was that in the church too, Kiki?
6: That was.
1: Okay. Oh, Lord.
5: Kiki,
1: oh, no.
5: Can I ask you this? Was these two separate fights?
6: Yeah, two separate fights, two separate times.
5: Yeah. Okay. Kiki, now, the problem. Kiki, the problem.
1: Yeah, hold on a second. Hold on a second, Kiki. How far apart were these fights? Like, one happened in May and one happened in June? Like, when?
6: Let me see. Like, they were a little far apart, because the second girl, she wasn't even a part of the church at the time me and the pastor's daughter got into it. The second girl came later. She came later, and she joined the dance team, the praise dance team. And she, we was in practice, and she just, I don't know what she did that upset me, but she didn't like the fact that I spoke my mind. Me and the pastor's daughter, we became real, real cool or whatever. She ended up dragging me to the back, because she was like, nah, I know what you're going to do. I know what you're going to do.
5: Oh,
6: and
5: Lord.
6: I was like, yeah.
1: Yeah.
6: Look, I don't care who it is, where we at, it's on and popping.
1: There wasn't no Jesus in that, but listen, thank you for your call. Boy, that's interesting. She needs that word.
2: Yeah, Kiki, matter of fact, don't you pray dance no more. You just sing in the choir.
1: And don't kick your leg, don't swing, don't do nothing.
2: Yeah.
1: All righty. Hey, listen, we just want to know this. Ice Spice threw hands inside of McDonald's. Kiki threw hands inside of the church. Twice. Hey, listen, we want to know the craziest place you got into a fight. Come Hit us on. Up now at 833-TALK-2-DEE-DEE.
2: That's 833-825-5233.
1: It's Dee Dee in the morning.
0: The hits that power the party, Stacks 92.1.
7: What?

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1: Yeah.
2: Here we go.
3: Stacks 92.1.
4: Dee Dee in the morning, guys. We were talking about Ice Spice. She threw some hands. They said she was in there swinging.
5: Like, grah.
4: In a McDonald's.
6: Wait, what?
4: Y'all heard about it. Everybody heard about it. As a matter of fact, you guys saw Charles Barkley was talking about it on Inside the NBA.
7: I saw that.
4: Talking about her fighting at McDonald's.
8: Presented by McDonald's, Chuck.
9: I hear they got some slappy Happy Meals over there.
10: What that mean?
9: Ice Spice got slapped at McDonald's.
10: Oh, come on, man.
9: What
10: stop.
9: You doing at McDonald's in the middle of the night, Ice Spice? Come on, stop that.
10: Chuck, what'd you call a slappy happy?
9: They got a slappy happy meal
11: over
9: there.
11: Georgia Tech is at it again.
9: Let Ice Spice eat in peace.
11: Georgia Tech at it again right
9: Can you believe that, Shaq? She should have slapped her in the face with a Big Mac.
4: So we want to know. Silly. We want to know. Hey, listen, have you ever gotten into a fight? The craziest place you got into a fight. Antonio, where was it?
12: Joe Pool Lake.
4: Not the lake.
12: Oh. Joe Pool Lake. And it wasn't even just my fight. It was me and my whole family.
13: Who's one of those?
4: The family got
12: What
4: happened?
12: Mama, daddy, and all my siblings.
13: Yo.
4: Damn. Everybody?
12: Everybody, and we won.
13: Now we won.
4: What side won, though? What side?
12: 20 of them. It was 9 of us.
13: Oh God.
4: Damn,
12: I was the oldest person there. My parents just went to go drop off my grandma. Thank God.
4: Why does it sound like the Montgomery Brawl?
13: Or the Mighty 300?
12: And we was at Joe Pool Lake, and my little brother and my little cousin was on the volleyball net, whatever. And the family right next to the volleyball net wanted to cause some problems. Man, me being the oldest one there, I'm trying to be responsible, be cool. I'm like, man, y'all lucky my dad ain't here, or it'd be a whole different story. In that moment, my pops pulled up. My little brother said, "Dad, right behind you."
13: Oh,
12: I said, all y'all can get it. I got my pops with me. All y'all can get it.
4: Damn.
12: And I had a female with me, and I just see out the corner of my eye, it's three females tussling with her.
13: No. What?
12: So I make a beeline over there. In the midst of that, my little sister fighting. Then I see my little brother fighting. Whole time, I got somebody choking me on my back. My pops just threw me to the ground to get the person off my back.
4: Damn.
12: I get up. My little brother saved me from a lady trying to hit me with a scroller.
4: Damn.
12: Then my mama knocked that lady out.
4: Okay.
13: Damn.
12: Yeah.
13: Well,
12: we had to go home and talk to each other with everybody's stories to see what happened.
13: Facts.
14: Now, this fight right here, let me ask you something, man. Was the baby still in the stroller when they swung it?
4: Right.
12: No, the baby wasn't in the stroller.
4: That's good news.
12: They were holding the baby.
4: Okay.
13: Let me ask you this. When

0: mama swung on the lady. Did she say?
1: You know what? You know, him no.
2: Okay, Antonio. Antonio, you're full. I already see. Thank you very much. Thank you for your call. I appreciate it. Here's Kay. Hey, Kay, we're talking about this, girl. Ice Spice threw hands inside of McDonald's, so we want to know the craziest place you got into a fight. Where was it?
3: At the police department.
2: Oh,
0: hell no.
2: Girl.
0: Hell no.
2: What happened?
0: Hell no.
3: It's when I was in high school. It started on a bus. Me and the girl was fighting on a bus, and the bus driver drove to the police station thinking they was going to stop us from fighting. We got off the bus and started fighting in front of the police station.
2: Damn.
4: Oh, okay.
2: All right. Who ended up in handcuffs? Both of you?
4: Somebody.
3: We both did. But they told us, they let us go.
2: Oh, okay.
3: We both did.
5: The fact that the bus driver, like, damn his route.
3: Yeah, she said no. She finna go to the police station. Damn, call him on the radio and everything.
2: Hilarious. Now, that is hilarious. Thank you, Kay, for your call. Appreciate it. Hey, Edward, we trying to figure out the craziest place you got into a fight.
6: Man, this is way back in the days, but I'm going to tell you. I used to be a manager at Taco Bell. I got hit by a burrito.
2: You got hit by a burrito?
6: Yes, I did.
2: Hold on. Was it a beam, double stuffed, or?
6: Man, I can't remember what it was, but I knew what happened afterwards. My reaction, because I was back there in the kitchen. Damn. I was back in the kitchen stirring up some ground meat.
2: I got you.
6: Oh, I came across the counter. But I beat the brakes off old boy for turning that burrito at me.
2: Okay, yeah, because I was getting ready to say, if you all the way in the back in the kitchen cooking, they threw that thing like a football.
6: Well, I had to come up front because he was up there arguing with one of my employees.
5: Now, when you looked at your shirt, was it mild or hot sauce on it?
6: I think it was the fiery hot sauce.
0: Oh, yo, okay. Okay. Fiery.
2: Thank you for your call. I appreciate it. Boy, y'all had some funny ones to do. We done ran out of time, but if you still, boy, these were funny as hell.
0: Yeah,
2: folks have gotten into some really serious fights.
5: Yeah.
2: I don't know if Taco Bell was the best or the church. I can't figure out which one.
0: I like the police station, me personally.
2: Yeah. Boy, y'all done got into some fights. Listen, if you couldn't get through on the phone lines, you still want to sound off, you know what I always say. Find me online. Hit me up at Didi in the morning. Didi in the morning. 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
9: Good Tuesday morning. I'm Megan Vaselli with 6 News. President Trump announces he's imposing 50% tariffs on most Canadian goods. This comes after he recently threatened tariffs in retaliation for wildfire smoke that poured into the U.S., hitting Michigan hard this past week. However, the White House says these new tariffs are unrelated, instead claiming Canada has unfairly discriminated against American auto, alcohol, and dairy products. These tariffs will go into effect in 30 days, meaning there is time for negotiations. The Mega Millions jackpot continues inching closer to $1 billion. This morning, it's now at an estimated $707 million after no one matched all 6 winning numbers in Friday night's drawing. The next drawing happening tonight at 11, and it comes with a cash option of nearly $308 million. For the latest news, weather, and sports, be sure to tune into 6 News, and we're always online at WLNS.com.
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24: Hey, Mid-Michigan, this is Ian Kress from the WLNS Sports Department. Ward Manuel will step down as the University of Michigan Athletic Director at the end of the year. The announcement comes as the university releases the findings from an independent investigation into actions taken by former Michigan football coach Sherrone Moore and the broader culture of the athletic department. There have been a lot of highs during Manuel's tenure at Michigan, such as a football and men's basketball national championship. However, there have been a handful of scandals in recent years, such as the sign-stealing scandal, and then the Moore incident this past December. Michigan's president, Domenico Grasco, did say in a statement yesterday there will be a national search for Michigan's new athletic director. Have a good Tuesday.
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0: I'm Storm Tracker 6 meteorologist Katie Nicolaou. Here with a look at your forecast. Today we'll have partly cloudy skies with a chance for some scattered storms, mainly in the morning and early afternoon. Highs will be in the low 80s, and then tonight, lows will drop into the mid-50s with mostly clear skies. Tomorrow will be comfortably cool with mostly sunny skies and high temperatures in the mid-70s.
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1: Good morning. It's Dee Dee in the morning. Guys, listen, I got to talk to you about something.
2: Ooh.
1: I saw a list and it said 7 times a man will regret losing a good woman. Only 7? 7 times. Tell me if you, and I know it's happened to all you guys. Ready? Number 1, when he realizes no one else is going to love him so purely. Not for his money, not for his looks, but for the man he truly is. Mm. That's when y'all look up and go, dang it, that was a good one. Who really loved me?
2: Yeah. And then we started thinking also, though, she didn't love me for myself neither.
1: Okay.
2: she wanted something out of me too, though.
1: No, she didn't. She didn't want nothing. She didn't want your looks.
2: Count.
1: She didn't want your money.
2: Count.
1: She just loved you for who you truly. This is when y'all miss it. These are 7 times a man will regret losing a good woman. Here's the number 2. When life gets hard and she ain't no longer there, she ain't checking on you.
2: Mm-hmm.
1: She ain't there to calm your storms. You be like, dang.
2: Now that's a good one.
1: I let go of a good woman.
3: That
1: is good,
3: because that happened to me before.
2: That's a good one. Yeah, that's a good one. Because when it get hard, you be like, damn, ain't nobody on my team no more.
1: Okay.
2: That's a good one.
1: Here's another one. They said the times when you guys regret losing a good woman, when he tries to replace her and fails every time. Y'all try to replace that good woman with another, you be like, damn.
2: Hell nah.
1: You can't seem to find it.
3: Nope. Yeah, you don't find it.
1: Mm-mm. They said, because guess what? Y'all finally see she wasn't just another girl. She was one of a kind.
2: Cap.
4: Yo, who wrote this, cuz?
2: Cap. If I found that good woman, I can find me another one.
1: There's another one y'all regret losing that woman.
4: Do you know how many women?
1: Hey, this is when y'all regret losing that woman.
2: Uh-huh.
1: When you watch her glow up without you.
2: No.
4: I'm happy for her.
2: I hate that. No.
1: And then it hits y'all. Y'all go, you know what? She was never the problem. She was my peace.
2: Oh, Lord.
4: Did you write this?
3: Yes, you did.
2: That sounds like a hater.
1: Oh, here's another one with y'all. This is when y'all regret that you let this woman go. When y'all look up and see she's being loved the way you never could.
2: Hold
1: you see
2: on,
1: her with her new man? Y'all get jealous.
2: Hold on.
4: She wrote,
1: don't let her
4: this,
1: get happy. Don't let her be happy.
3: Nah, don't let me see it either, because I'm a star or something.
2: Cal. That's his headache now. We don't be thinking like
1: right.
2: that. We be like, damn, he got the problems now.
1: Right. Mm, here's when you guys have regret, too. Y'all be laying up in the bed late at night, and then all of a sudden the memories hit you at that moment at night. Uh-huh. And you start looking at old pictures of her and stuff. Start looking at her Instagram, social media, whatever.
2: That's what y'all be hoping, for sure.
1: Yeah. Y'all missing that woman.
2: Like, we sitting up in the bed like it's a Neo video or something.
1: Hey,
2: said, I'm so sick. We do not be thinking
4: so that.
3: Like we be laying in the bed on our side.
1: All right, and then finally they said when he realizes, when you guys regret it, when he realizes she's truly gone for good, and all of that, maybe one day, and all of that, they said that all dies. Y'all be like, oh, I could always go back. No, it's over.
2: Oh,
1: she
2: Lord.
1: Shuts the door, and that's when you guys regret it.
2: Oh.
1: Regret, fellas.
2: Talking about she shut the door. Yeah, we lock it. Right after she shut
1: it.
3: After we slam it.
2: Right.
1: Y'all more sensitive than women. Y'all are.
4: She ain't lying to a certain degree. She ain't lying.
2: I want to know who made that. Dee Dee, did you, to keep it G, did you make that list? Because that sounds like a Dee Dee production.
1: No, it wasn't a Dee Dee production, Trey.
2: Dee Dee production.
1: I got it off of Love and Relationship Quotes.
2: Oh, hell no.
1: On social media.
4: Written by a woman who's still single.
1: Tomorrow, guess what? They have a list of what cheating is. They said, this is cheating. Tomorrow, make sure you're listening, because I'm going to get them all from Love and Relationships Online.
2: You know what I think would be juicier?
1: What?
2: How women feel when they lose a good man.
4: That's even better.
2: I ain't going to lie.
4: So good.
2: Y'all need to really make a list about that.
1: Yes. All right. Hey, go follow them. They're really good.
3: And that list going to be long.
1: Love and Relationship Quotes. Go follow it online on Instagram. All right. It's Dee Dee in the morning.
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0: Nowadays, everybody wanna talk like they got something to say, but nothing comes out when they move their lips. Just a bunch of gibberish. Act like they forgot about Dre.
1: Let it play, man.
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3: Good morning, it's Dee Dee in the morning. I got J. Cruz with me. Also, Trey G, comedian J.J. Williamson.
4: Uh-huh.
3: Guys, I saw something that is dividing the internet yesterday.
4: Ruh-roh.
3: All right, so they said a man releases some text messages from his stepson's biological father, warning him about disciplining the child.
4: Okay?
3: And the big question was, who's wrong? All right? So, here's what I'm going to read exactly what it said. I want y'all to listen at this. I'm going to read it verbatim. A guy on here, his name is Jalen Oakley. He says, why is it that so-called biological fathers only step in when it's time to be ignorant, but never when it's beneficial for the child? He said, Zoe's college fund was created by me. His clothes paid by me, summer camps, tutoring, basketball team, etc. He said, all by me. Even the bed Zoe sleeps in and the roof over his head. What makes this clown think he has more authority over him than me? So then he goes on, he proceeds to release text messages between him and the son, his stepson's father. Father says, this Tevin, Zoe dad, you putting hands on my son, boy? And then this is what the stepfather said. He said, absolutely. You pay no bills in this house. You have no say in what goes on. The real father says, the biological says, I don't appreciate that. And it could get bad for you out here, boy. I don't play about minds.
4: Oh, God.
3: You like that? If Zoe get out of line, you call me. It ain't your place.
4: Yeah. I like the narrator.
5: Yeah, for real.
3: Thank you.
4: It can get bad out here, boy.
5: Yeah.
3: Boy. Thank you very much.
4: I'll rewind that part. Boy. It's all over. Hey, you heard that? What'd you say? Boy.
5: Boy.
4: Boy. Boy.
5: Did you hit that boy?
4: That boy.
5: Boy.
3: Oh, listen. He says, it ain't your place. He said, or have Dasmin do it, not you. And then this is what the stepfather says. The stepfather says, you're years behind. He said, listen to this. You're years behind in child support. Nothing going towards his college education. And he said, and now you want to play dad when it's ignorance involved? He said, you have no authority over here. Zoe will be punished again for speaking out to outsiders about what's going on in this house.
5: Oh, wow. Ooh, dang.
3: The father says, the biological says, you can't discipline him. He said, and I ain't going to say it again.
4: Oh, wow.
3: And he says, and if he called me saying you whooped him again, we going to have a major problem, big dog.
4: Big dog.
5: Dang.
3: This is what it said verbatim. I'm reading it.
4: I hear you.
3: Stepfather said, show up here and you won't leave on your own.
5: Damn.
3: And he said this. Also, I got a lawyer to contact the attorney general. If you miss CS, you'll be in prison soon, big dog.
4: Wow.
5: Damn.
4: That's some drama there.
3: Ain't it?
4: Goodness.
3: Now, who's wrong in this situation? Everybody's trying to figure this out. Whose side? Whose side are you guys on? Who do you think should be calling the shots in this situation? The dad or the stepdaddy?
5: Ugh.
3: See?
6: Sticky.
7: If this was a question on the test, I'm leaning toward the stepdad.
3: Oh.
7: The stepdad's been in the son's life, man. He's doing everything. Now, when some of these altercations first started, I felt like the stepdad maybe should have called the dad and told him that, hey, your son is out of line. We need to, you know, come together and see how we can, you know, solve this problem. But the stepdad got slick by the mouth because the daddy got slick. The daddy got slick earlier. I mean, I'm going to give slick back. Hey, dude, I'm paying for everything. You behind on child support.
3: Right.
7: We're not talking about you in this house. Your son don't even bring you up. So right now, I'm the dad.
3: Okay, so you going with the stepdad.
7: I'm going with stepdad.
3: Cruz?
6: Stepdad.
3: You going with the stepdad.
6: All the way.
3: All right.
6: He takes care of the child.
3: Look at Trey. Trey?
6: Takes care of the child.
4: You know what's funny? So, well, my stepdad, he never whooped me. He never whooped me because he felt like it wasn't his position as my step-pops to whoop me.
6: That's
4: you know what I'm saying? That was either my mama's job, but he did discipline me, but he never whooped me. You know what I'm saying?
7: It's a difference,
4: I can see the real dad saying, hey, you crossed the line by putting your hands on my child.
6: Whooping them.
4: You can discipline them. Don't whoop them. No, leave that to me and the mama to put our hands on.
3: Now, and that's what he said.
4: Yeah, leave that to me and the mama. So I'm leaning towards the biological daddy.
7: Now, what if the child does have the stepdad's last name?
3: Damn. That ain't what they saying now.
7: I'm just adding.
5: JJ. Right. What's wrong with you?
7: I just tried to just use the narrator. I just thought maybe you want to add that.
6: Make it more difficult.
3: You said I'm the narrator. I got to be, I don't know, because I'm looking at this as the stepfather. You heard what he's saying. He's taking care of his college education. He's talking about even the bed he sleeps in. And when he says to the father, I also got a lawyer to contact the attorney general for your missed child support payments. He's like, you know, I can do that. You'll be in prison soon. I love when he said big dog. And by the way, he put laughing emojis at that daddy, too.
7: Oh, damn.
3: Oh, he playing in the daddy's
7: face now.
3: Yeah,
7: he playing with the daddy now,
6: Not playing with the daddy. The daddy been playing with this young man. I've been raising him, and now out of nowhere, you want to call me and tell me what I can or can't do when I've been paying for everything? I've been there raising him?
3: No. What do y'all think about this, y'all? Whose side are you on?
6: Ooh.
3: The biological daddy or the stepdaddy now? Let us know at 833. Talk to Dee Dee.
7: That's 833-825-5233.
3: It's Dee Dee in the morning.
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0: The hits that power the party from Horrocks to Frandor. Stax
1: 92.1. All righty, boy. I told y'all it tore up the internet yesterday and then it tore up this studio morning. This radio studio right now.
2: I want to say you did an amazing job reading that.
1: Oh,
2: out
1: as the narrator.
2: Hey, can you hit one word for me?
1: What?
2: Boy.
1: I'm not. All right, here we go. Let's see what y'all think. Here's D. D, what are your thoughts this morning? Who are you siding with? The daddy, the biological, or the stepdad?
3: Man, I'm gonna have to side with the stepdad on this one. Because the simple fact of it, in fact, just because you're a sperm donor don't make you give you rights to be no dad, real. Like, that man is laying down his life, that man is paying the price. If somebody, if things go bump in the night, that's that stepdad gonna be there to protect that family. So he can't just step up just because you the biological, you drop the seed and think you're entitled to the right there over that house. You know, nah, he'll get no pass.
4: D say he ain't the stepdad, he the dad that stepped up. D, I get it, right? I understand exactly where you're coming from with it. But I think that y'all kind of discount the fact that y'all are, like, only siding with the dad because he's there financially for the kid. And y'all are saying that, hold on, let me finish this.
3: Right.
4: Y'all are siding with the stepdad because he's there financially for the kid. But what if the real dad is there emotionally for the kid as well?
1: Good point.
4: Just because he can't be there financially doesn't mean that he can't dictate how his son is raised in that household.
3: Like from the text or the narrator that he's even being in the boy's life outside of just being biologically there.
1: Yeah.
3: So I understand where you're coming from if he was doing that, but if this boy is acting out of line and he's lacking in discipline,
4: right?
3: Then his father obviously ignorant with the my boy stuff. Like, so he's not giving him the type of guidance and discipline that he needs. So it's up to a real father, a man that wants to serve to be the real father to handle that business for that.
4: I'm going to concede. He did call the daddy. So they have some kind of relationship.
1: Yeah, he did call the daddy. Yeah. The boy called the daddy. All right, what are you going to say, Cruz?
5: He called him out of desperation. If the dad, real dad and his son had a better relationship, this wouldn't even happen with the stepdad.
1: All right, well, we don't know. Let's see. Here is Blair. Hey, Blair.
6: Morning, team. Good morning.
1: Good morning.
4: Good morning.
1: Blair, you hear what's going on. Whose side you on, the biological or the stepdaddy in this situation?
6: Man, it's always the dude that's running the house, stepdaddy. You know what I mean? Because I'm going to take on this wife and this son of ours, and this dude talking about he going to try to run my house? Let me tell you something. First of all, we ain't for the text. See, we'll get that out of the way.
4: Okay.
6: Yeah, we'll get that where I come from. Come on out here. You know where I stay. Come on.
4: And then son to learn. Say, you know where I stay.
6: Yeah. Yeah. So I'm going to learn a valuable lesson. So when I take his daddy down, then I'm going to go ahead and take that butt. And everything going to be kosher in that house.
1: Okay.
6: I promise you.
1: All right. You know what, Blair? Thank you very much for that. I appreciate that. Blair, boy, that was simple and right to the point, wasn't it?
4: Very much.
1: Here's Slim. Hey, Slim.
7: Hey, what's going on?
1: Slim. All right, so you hear what's going on. Here's the story, Slim. A man released text messages from his stepson's biological father warning him about disciplining the child. Who's wrong when the stepfather is like this? The stepfather's like, listen, I got the college fund was created by me, his clothes paid by me, summer camp, tutoring, basketball team. He's like, even the bed the boy sleeps in and the roof over his head, he takes care of. But the biological is like, don't put your hands on my son. Who are you siding with in this situation?
6: I'm siding with the stepfather. The biological father, he out of line. You know, and I honestly, like, If you gonna have something to say about when he disciplined him, that means you should step up and put in on the college fund. You should step up and he should be with you. If you don't want nobody else to discipline your child, there, but at the end of the day, he's showing him how to be a man.
1: Okay.
6: I don't know, and that's what it takes.
4: I do agree with that. If you don't want him to be disciplined by me in that way, then you should probably take him out of my household. But I do think that y'all are, like, giving him a lot of power just because he's there financially for the kid.
1: I see what you're saying, though, Trey. I do.
4: Like, y'all like, literally are leaning on, because I pay for everything, I can whoop him if I want
5: to. You hear just finances. I hear...
1: Okay.
6: I don't believe in that. I don't think that he can just put his hands on him. Discipline is discipline. You know what I mean? And if he really loves his child, if he's not there full time, he should respect the fact that he got somebody that cares for his son in that way.
4: But he's not saying I don't want you to discipline him. He said I don't want you to hit him.
5: Don't put your hands on him.
6: I understand what you're saying. But you know, sometimes when you're in another man's household, you know, it get to a point where talking ain't gonna get the job done. Mm.
4: Well, you call me at that point as his dad. Oh, you call his mama at that point.
6: After he put his hands on him, he could have called his dad and been like, "Hey, I just had this situation with your son. I had to put hands on him. I think you need to holler at him."
4: Mm. It's a volatile situation because then if my son if my son is a 16-year-old boy and you put your hands on him, he buck up to you. Now it's an even bigger issue.
5: That's even more.
4: You know what I'm saying? Don't put your hands on him.
1: All right, y'all, hear what's going on. A man released text messages from his stepson's biological father warning him about disciplining the child. And the stepfather's like, "I pay for everything." He's like, "I didn't take care of the college education fund." He said he pays the clothes, summer camps, tutoring, basketball team. He also said the bed the son sleeps in and the roof over his head.
4: Dang.
1: So now the daddy is like, "Don't put your hands on my son." What y'all think about this? Who is right, the biological or the stepdad? Let us know right now. 833-TALK-2. Didi.
2: That's 833-825-5233.
1: It's Didi in the morning. Didi in the morning, the hits that power the party all day long. 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
1: Everyone has music that speaks to them. Right, you gotta get listening. Yeah, listen to the right stuff then.
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2: All right, so good morning, Didi in the morning. The guys are here, the fellas. There is Jay Cruz, Trey Jean, comedian J.J. Williamson. We were talking about there was something that was posted on the internet yesterday on social media, and it has divided a lot of folks.
3: So did.
2: And basically, it's about a man who released text messages from his stepson's biological father warning him about disciplining the child. Here's how it all goes down. He says this. He said, "Why is it that so-called biological fathers only step in when it's time to be ignorant, but never when it's beneficial for the child?" This guy basically says he takes care of the college fund. He created a college fund for his stepson. Mm. He said the clothes the stepson wears, he paid for. This is, again, the stepfather saying all this. He said he paid for the summer camps, tutoring, basketball, the bed he sleeps in, the roof over his head. He says that the biological father, though, texted him and said, "This Tevin, Zodad." He said, "You putting hands on my son, boy?"
4: Mm. What did he call him?
2: Boy.
4: Boy.
3: Boy.
2: And so the stepfather texts back and said, "Absolutely. You pay no bills in this house. You have no say in what goes on." Mm. The biological says, "I don't appreciate that, and it can get bad for you out here, boy. I don't play about mines. If Zoe get out of line, you call me. It ain't your place. Or have Dazmeen do it, not you." Stepfather says, "You're years behind in child support. Nothing going towards this college education, and now you want to play dad when it's ignorance involved?"
3: Mm.
2: He said, "You have no authority here, and Zoe will be punished again for speaking to outsiders about what goes on in this home."
3: Wow.
2: The biological father said, "You can't discipline him. I ain't gonna say it again." And then the biological says, "If he call me saying you whooped him again, we gonna have a major problem, big dog."
4: Not big dog.
2: He sure did.
4: Big dog?
2: Stepfather said this, "Show up here and you won't leave on your own." He said, "Also, I got a lawyer to contact the attorney general for your missed child support payments. You'll be in prison soon, big dog."
5: Bet you he quit after that.
2: Oh, and by the way, the biological father said, he said, "You foul if you for real."
4: He got scared on that last message.
2: "You foul if you for real."
4: I do kind of feel like the stepdad power tripping. Just a tad.
2: Yes.
4: Just a tad, it sounds like.
6: Okay. But see, when I'm listening to the story, I'm hearing more than just the financial part. Because he's acting like the father now. When he said, "Man, your college fund is created by me," it seems like they're sitting down and having some man to man conversations as well. Outside of more than just money.
5: I agree with you 100%. I hear a man who loves that child.
6: You don't do these things
5: if you don't love a person.
7: I agree.
5: He loves that child.
2: I agree. Let's go to the phones right now. Hey, D-Rose.
4: D-Rose.
2: All right. What do you think about this? Who are you siding with, the biological father or the stepdad?
8: Well, in this particular situation, Diddy, I'm going with the stepdad on this, but they need to, they need to sit down and talk like men and not sound like text message gangsters is what they need to do about the child first. My dad raised me, my stepdad raised me at 6 years old. My real dad walked out of my life at 4. I'm not signing

0: biased, but they need to sit down and see what's best for the child. Them fighting each other and threatening each other, that's not going to help the child either. So they just need to come together as one. If their stepdad needs to discipline that child for whatever reason, that should be allowed. You know, it just depends. But the biological is not helping it. Anybody can father a child, but it takes a real man to be a dad.
1: Come on.
0: You know, so that's the difference.
1: All right. Thank you very much for your call, D-Rose. Appreciate it. Hi, good morning. Who's this?
2: This is Nedra.
1: Nedra, what do you think about this? You siding with the biological or the stepdad?
2: Oh, no, I'm going with the stepdad because, see, I live throughout there. I'm going to say this. There's a difference between a father and a daddy.
3: Mm.
2: See, a daddy is somebody that's just a sperm donor that does nothing for the child. A father is somebody. So, yeah, I'm from the old school.
1: Mm-hmm.
2: So I'm going to say, yeah, because, see, my husband was a stepdad. I was married for 27 years. I met my husband when my kid was 1 year old and the other one was 8. And now they 40 and 35.
1: Mm.
2: So I'm going with the stepdad because, see, at the end of the day, that's showing love.
1: Mm-hmm.
2: That's showing he's providing. He's caring. He's nurturing.
1: Yep.
2: So when at the end of the day, when it came, when the father decided that he want to come because the kid done called and said, you know what, let me tell you this, then you can go with him.
1: Mm-hmm.
2: And see, then you can see where the grass ain't greener on the other side.
1: Yeah. Uh-huh. Yeah, that's a good
2: point.
1: Because,
2: see, when the grass is greener on the other side, trust me, you're going to be calling me to come back.
1: Mm. I love it.
3: Agreed.
1: Thank you very much for your call. I appreciate that.
2: You're so welcome.
1: Thank you for listening. All right. Well, listen, we ran out of time because y'all calling about this. I told you, it divided the internet and it divided us up in here.
3: Yeah.
4: Sure.
1: I noticed that Cruz ain't speaking no more to nobody.
3: Actually,
1: Cruz, you said something that I totally agree with, that if he didn't talk about disciplining this child, he wouldn't care.
5: He wouldn't care.
1: Yeah, you can't let
4: I do think that people are overlooking the fact, too, that the stepdad said, you have no authority here. I have authority wherever my kids are.
1: No,
4: I'm not saying I run your household, but you're not going to just do with my kids what you want to because it's your house.
5: Hmm. He's got a point.
4: Because
5: that's
4: a slippery slope.
5: As a stepfather, I will respect you as the biological father because I want to have a good relationship with you and that child.
1: Well, appreciate all the calls this morning. We ran out of time. You guys still want to have that conversation? Hit me up at Didi in the morning.
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8: Good Tuesday morning. I'm Megan Vaselli with 6 News. Happening today, the Jackson City Council will consider whether to adopt an ordinance meant to clarify how the city handles unattended property and homeless encampments. The city says the policy aims to keep sidewalks and other paths open as required by the Americans with Disabilities Act. But critics say the ordinance would criminalize an encampment near Jackson's Carnegie Library. Stephanie Chatfield, wife of former Michigan House Speaker Lee Chatfield, will now spend the next 6 months on probation after stealing money from a nonprofit organization. This comes after last month she pleaded guilty to one felony count of embezzlement from a nonprofit of less than $1,000. Meanwhile, her husband still faces more than a dozen charges related to the case, with his trial set to start in September. For the latest news, weather, and sports, be sure to tune into 6 News, and we're always online at WLNS.com.
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22: 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The Detroit Tigers won a wild one last night. They began a series against the Chicago Cubs at Wrigley Field. The Tigers jumped out to a 4-0 lead thanks to a 3-run home run by Riley Green and then a solo home run by Dylan Dingler. The Cubs, though, would tie things up at 5 in the 8th inning on an Ian Happ 2-run home run. The game went to extra innings, and the Tigers scored 3 runs in the top of the 10th and went on to win 8-6 to take the first game of the series. Game 2 tonight will be at 8:05. The Tigers are 47-53. We are less than 2 weeks away from the trade deadline, so each game over the next 2 weeks is bigger and bigger for the Tigers as they decide what they want to do ahead of the trade deadline. Have a good Tuesday.
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0: I'm Storm Tracker 6 meteorologist Katie Nicolau, here with a look at your forecast. Today we'll have partly cloudy skies with a chance for some scattered storms, mainly in the morning and early afternoon. Highs will be in the low 80s, and then tonight, lows will drop into the mid-50s with mostly clear skies. Tomorrow will be comfortably cool with mostly sunny skies and high temperatures in the mid-70s.
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1: All right, listen. Good morning. It's Dee Dee in the morning. They're talking about some phrases, y'all. They are talking. According to this, they said, here are what some people find the most annoying phrases in the English language.
2: Okay.
1: Number one, why do I
2: get the feeling he's about to have some real urban spins to him?
1: They may.
2: It's going to be real
1: say
2: urban.
1: Again, the most annoying phrases in the English language, with all due respect.
3: That's urban.
2: Yeah, that's urban. Yeah, because as soon as they say that, they about to disrespect the mug
1: out of you.
4: Boy, I thought you was about to say that.
2: With all due respect, I can't stand you.
1: What? How you have all due respect and I can't stand you in the same sentence?
2: With all due respect, you wrong.
1: All right.
2: Damn.
1: Here's some more. They say these right here are the annoying phrases in the English language. I know, right?
2: I know, right?
1: Well,
2: that ain't even proper English.
1: I know, right?
2: I know, right?
1: Why is that annoying? I like that one.
2: I know, right?
1: Yeah. I know, right?
2: It don't move the conversation forward. It's almost like you want me to stop talking. You just saying it because you want to soothe
4: me. I was just
2: going to
4: say, yeah. You want this conversation to be short.
2: Yeah.
1: Right. I know, right?
4: I know, see?
3: I know.
1: Right?
4: All right, here go one. Hey, don't take this the wrong way.
2: Oh, yeah.
4: I don't like that. Don't take this because you finna say something.
1: The wrong way.
4: Don't take this wrong way. I'm going to take this the wrong way.
1: Facts. Okay, here's another one they say people are tired of. At this moment in time.
2: At this moment in time.
3: That sounds like an email.
2: It's not like you're trying to get smart a little
1: bit. At this moment in time.
2: Because right here, right now.
4: Yeah.
2: That's what we're talking about. Right. Not later.
1: I'm going to tell you which one I hate. And I hate when I hear it. And I hate this one.
2: Mm.
1: Okay. And they say these are the most annoying phrases in the English language. You ready? At the end of the day.
4: Dang.
3: The
2: day got to end.
1: I hate that one. Right. At the end. People like to say, that's how they sum everything in, you know, but at the end of the day. At the end of the day.
2: And then this is what they do too. At the end of the day, you can do what you want to do.
1: Right.
2: I'm just telling you what I would do. I can't stand that one either. At the end of the day, you can do what you want to do.
1: Okay. Here's another phrase that people hate. You know, that work-life balance.
2: Yeah, what is that?
1: What is it?
2: What is that? What does that look like?
1: It's not, because you be spending 8 hours over here at the job.
2: Facts.
1: Then I'm spending another just two once I get home.
2: Right, four.
1: Then I go to sleep.
4: Okay, here's another one.
1: Here's another one, y'all. Here's another one they said that people can't stand in the English language. I'm just saying.
2: Oh, yeah. Because what are you saying?
1: Nothing.
2: I'm just saying. No. You ain't saying nothing.
1: But see, that's how I hate when people say, you know what I'm saying? No, I don't.
2: Not at all.
1: No, I don't know what you're saying.
2: Matter of fact, I am confused.
4: Matter of fact, do you know what you're saying?
2: Right. Yeah.
1: Okay, here's another one. Can we talk?
4: Oh, no.
1: I mean, you men hate that one.
2: I don't hate that one. Can we talk? I don't hate that one.
3: But that's what we're physically doing. That's a stupid question.
2: Depending on how you use it.
1: Yeah.
2: Depending on, because when the ladies be like, hey, can we talk? Oh, damn.
1: Yeah, y'all get nervous and scared.
4: Or I'm going to say, for how long?
2: Yeah. But if I'm approaching you trying to spit game, hey, can we talk? I like that one.
4: Yeah.
2: Okay. That might be all right.
1: What about this? Thanks in advance.
2: Oh, nah, yeah, you trying to be funny.
3: So, again, nothing.
2: Yeah, you trying to be funny.
4: Yeah, that's slick trying to be funny,
1: I think. That normally ends at an email. You'll say that in an email.
3: Like,
1: can I get
3: like
1: so-and-so
3: email,
1: and so-and-so?
3: Yeah.
1: Thanks in advance.
2: Yeah.
1: All right, and the final one. This is the number one for me. This is like, this trumps all of them. It is what it is.
2: What that means.
3: What is it?
1: It just means it's nothing. It means we equal. It ended. We argued for no reason.
2: It is what it is. Let me go back to one. Thanks in advance. That give me the same energy as one of them older ones where it's like, I'm trying to get like you, big dog.
1: Oh, I hate that one.
2: I can't stand that one either.
4: Get like you.
2: I'm trying to get like you.
1: Ain't that like high sign on somebody?
2: You're trying to be funny a little bit on the go. Yeah, I'm trying to get like you.
3: Thanks in advance to me means you're going to do it anyway.
1: Right.
3: I'm not even asking you for permission.
1: Yeah.
3: It's almost like an insult.
2: How about this one? Everybody ain't able.
1: I hate that one. That's an insult.
3: Yeah.
2: You show right.
3: Everybody ain't able. Yeah.
1: I hate that one.
2: Make me feel guilty.
1: But you summed it up when you said you show right. That's one I can't stand either.
3: You can't stand you show right.
1: You know what your show right is? It just ends the conversation too. Like, you know what? Your show right is equal to it is what it is.
2: It is what it is.
4: Yeah. Here's a slick one right here. I see you.
1: I like that one.
2: It could be slick.
1: I love when somebody say they see me.
2: You use that one.
1: I just love when somebody. It tickles me.
4: I see you.
1: I love it.
3: Unless you're doing something wrong.
1: JJ will say it when I walk in. I see you. I know.
2: Y'all be trying to be funny saying that though on the cool. Trying to be funny.
1: These are some of the phrases they say that are annoying to people in the English language. All right, y'all. It's Dee Dee. It is what it is in the morning.
2: Oh, no.
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1: All righty. Listen, we got to have a conversation real quick, you guys. I don't know if anybody saw this, but they came out with the places where you should never hide your money in your house. Does anybody have a lot of money? Well, I guess I shouldn't ask that and tell you. Right. Where your money at in your house?
2: I was about to say, I'm not telling you where I'm putting my cash. Right.
1: Where y'all hide your money at?
3: Ain't there nothing?
1: Look at JJ, ain't saying nothing.
3: Boy.
1: Where everybody hide their money?
4: Okay, so in the past, I put it in like in shoe boxes.
1: Okay.
4: I put it in socks.
1: Yeah.
4: In my sock drawer.
1: You know what I used to put mine in? And then I ended up not remembering which coat. Somebody had told me, put your money in a coat in your closet in a pocket.
3: Right. Yeah.
1: And I forgot what coat.
3: Yeah.
5: Forgot the coat. Gave it to Goodwill.
3: I'm telling you.
2: Oh, my God.
1: That's what they say you're supposed to put in. Have you heard that, too?
3: Yeah.
1: All right. Here's what they're saying, guys. If you are trying to stash some cash at your house, they say here are the places never to put it. Number one, under the mattress. Don't dare.
3: Oh, hell no.
1: Now, don't you dare.
3: Hang on.
1: No.
3: That was probably my number one.
1: No, it wasn't.
3: Yeah. Under the mattress. You just think like...
1: All right. Number two, they said, don't put it inside the freezer. Don't put your money inside the freezer. Some people do. Cold cash.
3: I've done that.
1: Y'all ain't never... They say cold cash, you wrap it up?
3: Yeah.
1: Yeah. In the sock drawer. Don't do it.
3: I think that's a good one.
1: Really? You think the sock drawer?
2: Hell no.
1: You
2: going to go through all of them?
1: Yeah.
4: Good luck.
1: All right, here's another one. I didn't know this. They said, never stash your money inside books on a shelf.
3: Okay, and yeah,
1: that's a good place.
3: Nah, you're gonna forget that.
4: I don't know. None of my homies read. I don't think they're safe.
1: Right.
4: I think the money's safe in there. The books out shelf, they ain't going nowhere.
3: See, it get dangerous because you don't either. You know what I'm saying? So you'll never pull it open.
1: Right.
4: That's a good point, Trey.
1: They also said this: never stash your cash inside cabinets or a pantry.
3: That makes sense.
1: Never under a loose floorboard. That sounds like something off TV. Anybody got a floorboard?
3: I can't co-sign that one.
1: Right. Oh, what I did? They said never do it inside closets. Never stash cash inside your closet.
3: Okay.
1: I didn't know this one. Sounds like a good one. Never stash cash inside your bathroom cabinet.
3: Yeah. Mm. It seemed like everybody has access to that.
4: Yeah.
1: Some the cabinet.
3: Your bathroom.
1: They also said that. Now, I didn't even think of this is a good one to me, but they said do not stash cash inside old electronics.
4: Can I give y'all a good one? Give y'all a gem.
1: What?
4: Take out the sole of your shoe, put the money in there, and then put the sole back in.
1: Nah, I don't know. How much money are you talking about? About $2?
3: Right. I'm about to say it. Like,
1: how much money? You got coins in there?
2: You just left the street. You could have $200.
1: He got like five
2: bills.
1: Quarters.
2: What are you talking about?
3: Right. You're going to mess around and look like you wearing heels.
4: Hey, I need it.
1: Okay, you do. And then finally, they said in plain sight, decoy spots. Never put your money, so you got to like hide it.
3: So,
1: I saw something that I really wanted to get, and my husband said, people are going to know. It was a Spam can that you could, like, you guys know what I'm talking about?
4: Everything, Coca-Cola cans, everything.
1: Have y'all seen those where you can stash cash?
3: Yeah.
1: He was like, don't do it. People already know.
4: From afar, but when you grab them, you could tell there's something funny with them.
3: Out of all those places, though, then where can you hide it in the house?
4: That's
3: like,
4: a good...
3: Where is a good... Because that's everywhere in the house.
1: J. Cruz, where do you...
4: I just told you, a shoe.
1: A shoe.
3: Put it in the attic.
6: I lay mine on my ceiling fan blades.
1: Oh, that's a good one. You got to tape
6: it. Yeah, you got to tape it.
1: You got to tape it up there.
4: Okay. Never
6: tape it. How about behind a mirror?
1: Yeah, that's
4: I've
1: a good
4: seen
1: one.
4: That.
1: Picture.
4: I've seen
6: behind
4: that.
6: A picture or
4: well,
6: something
4: no,
6: like
4: yeah,
6: that.
4: Picture yeah, frame. Yeah.
3: How much are you really hiding behind? And who got pictures still in their damn house?
1: I do.
3: Do you?
1: Yeah, I have.
3: Of who?
1: Me. No, I don't
3: know.
1: All right. Anyways, coming up, we got some cash for you. The $1,000 mini game's on the way. It's Didi in the morning.
0: Didi in the morning. The hits that power the party all day long. 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
1: Good morning. It's Dee Dee in the morning. We're about to get into our $1,000 mini game, all right? We're going to give somebody some cash. But in the meantime, did anybody hear this? You know what they said? Over the past 40 years, the number of people taking a bath has dropped. What do y'all think it has dropped to? What's the percentage?
2: Yeah. Taking a bath?
1: Taking a bath. Getting that ass... Excuse me. Getting that butt in that water.
2: In that water, though.
1: Sitting fully in it.
2: I'm going to say probably about 41%.
1: No. Ooh. What'd you say?
3: I was right around the same. I was going to say 48, but
1: no.
3: That no was pretty
1: 70%
3: good.
1: Of Dang. People now, that's the number of people who do not take a bath now. It has dropped 70%.
3: Yeah. I mean, a lot of people can't fit in the tub, I feel like. You know, we got an obesity problem, too, in the United States.
1: Yeah,
3: so.
1: That's a good point.
3: A lot of folks just can't fit.
1: Yeah.
2: And then they need to consider making these tubs a little longer.
3: Facts.
2: Yeah. You be warm, but your knees be cold as hell.
3: And then they start turning white because they're out the water.
1: Yeah, but yes. Isn't that interesting? People ain't getting in the bathtub at all.
3: I didn't know that women actually like sit in the bathtub, and that after they sit in the tub, they take a shower.
1: I didn't know that either. Well, I'm a woman.
2: See, I ain't gonna lie. I do the opposite. I take my shower first.
3: And then sit in the tub?
2: Yeah, because, you know.
1: I ain't doing nothing. I'm getting my butt in the water.
3: Oh, God. But see, you just sitting there stewing if you don't take a shower after.
1: I have bubble baths and things and some candles going and drinking my wine and talking on the phone is a good thing.
3: See?
1: Speakerphone.
3: Not talking on the phone.
1: Speakerphone.
2: See that, yeah, that dirt in yeah, that tub. Yeah, see?
1: Yeah. Let's get into it.
4: Get it done in 60 seconds.
5: 60 seconds.
4: A minute to win it with the $1,000 Minute Game. A Dee Dee in the Morning exclusive.
1: That's why I'm leery of pool parties. Some of them folks ain't been in a full thing of water in years.
3: Oh, my goodness. Yeah, for sure. And then you see the water and it'd be murky.
1: Exactly.
3: Like swamp water.
1: Hey, good morning. Who is this?
6: Lionel.
1: Hey, Lionel, how you doing?
2: Lionel. Yeah. Boy, I ain't heard Lionel in so long.
3: Facts.
1: Lionel.
6: I'm good. How about y'all?
2: We're good, man. You got an old classic name there, player.
6: You know how it is.
2: Yeah.
3: He sound like a classic dude, so you know how it is.
2: You know how it is.
3: Just
2: he's
3: calm
2: a classic
3: him.
2: Man.
1: Mm-hmm. Well, Lionel, we have cash. We're going to spin the wheel for you, and good luck. Here we go.
7: DJ. J. Cruz. JJ from The Sip.
8: Trey G. Trey G.
7: $30 bonus.
2: Ooh, 30.
3: All right, Lionel, we're going to get you this money, and you can do whatever you want to with it. I'm going to read you the 10 questions. If you don't know the answer, what you going to say, L?
6: Pass.
3: That's right. It's Trey G. He was talking to somebody in the background.
2: Yeah, you heard
3: him. Yeah. He talking to somebody in the background. Yeah.
2: He said, you want some
6: brother?
3: Okay. He can't help you on this test, though, so just make sure you walk out the room.
6: All right,
3: for sure. If you don't know the answer, just say pass, like you said, and we'll spin the block and answer it again. Sound like a plan?
6: Yes, sir.
3: Let's get paid. First question. What age would you like to relive?
6: 20.
3: What did you do for your last birthday?
6: Vegas.
3: Cardi B's song Pretty and Petty is a diss track for which rapper?
6: Offset. Pass.
3: Which state can you find the Gateway Arch?
6: St. Louis.
3: The state?
6: Pass.
3: Okay. How many prisoners made the major escape from the New Orleans jail?
6: Four.
3: Three.
6: Five.
3: Six,
6: seven, eight.
3: Ten. There you go. Janae Weary is the birth name of which female rapper?
6: Ice Spice.
2: Close.
6: Doja Cat.
2: In that little area, though.
6: Pass.
3: What's the fourth question I asked you, number four?
1: Pass.
6: Where's the St. Louis Heart?
1: Yeah.
3: Come on, who on the morning show is the youngest of their siblings?
1: Damn.
6: Trey G.
3: Yay!
1: You got it. Okay, you got five out of eight. Y'all only got to eight.
3: That's all right.
1: Five out of eight. What you missed was this one. You missed Cardi B's song, Pretty and Petty, is about which rapper? Bia. Which state can you find the Gateway Arch? You said St. Louis, Missouri. That's what he kept saying, the state. You missed this one. Janae Weary is the birth name of which female rapper? You were right there. Sexy Red.
3: Big Sexy.
1: Sexy Red.
3: Mm-hmm.
1: So you got five out of 10. You're going to get $10 every correct answer. We added up as $50, but you spun the wheel and got an extra what? 10? What did
2: no,
1: you get?
2: No, 30.
1: Oh, you got an extra 30. 30. You got $80 coming
2: hey,
1: to you.
2: Hey, thankful.
1: $80, Lionel. Do me a favor. Tell everybody the show that gave you a shot at $1,000.
6: See you in the morning.
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2: All right, good morning, guys. We got to have a conversation right now. Who's got their phones out? Everybody get their phones out.
3: Come on now.
4: All right, let's go.
2: Now, okay, let's see. You has an iPhone. JJ has an iPhone.
3: I do.
2: Trey, you have an iPhone?
5: I do.
2: All right, okay. Cruz is the only one who doesn't.
4: I actually have a side one just for, like, projects, so I do got one. But let's
2: play.
4: Hey,
2: do you have emojis on your phone?
4: Yes.
2: Oh, I didn't know if your phone had emojis.
4: Samsung have emojis. Stop it. Don't do that.
2: Do you have the same emojis we got?
4: No, I don't. We have better ones.
2: Oh, do you? What kind of emojis y'all got?
4: We have everything you have, just better.
5: Yeah, the thing about Samsung emojis, though, they light skin yellow for whatever reason.
4: Yeah. Trey, you can pick your tone.
5: No. I'm just saying. They're a little ashy yellow with Samsung emojis. For whatever reason, when I get them, they just look ashy.
2: Okay, well, here's what's going on. Apple is dropping 9 new emojis. They got 9 new emojis. Ready? One of them is a mountain, a landslide.
5: Uh-uh.
2: It looks like it's like... like, it's a mountain with rocks falling off of it.
4: Okay, landslide.
2: Landslide.
4: Okay.
2: So, I don't know.
4: Like a landslide wind.
2: Right.
4: Or
2: maybe.
4: A landslide. Yeah, yeah.
2: Well, that's how you could use it.
4: Or be careful, kind of like an actual landslide.
2: Okay, here's another one. They got a new emoji, everybody. An orca whale. Why?
5: Why? Hey, that could be freaky. I'm not going to
2: lie. The orca whale?
5: Yeah, it could be freaky.
2: We are not getting ready to use the orca whale like they used what was it again, everybody? That little purple thing.
5: Oh, yeah, the eggplant emoji.
2: We not getting ready to use orca like we did the eggplant.
5: Hey, man, I don't know.
2: Although,
6: Girl got that orca.
2: That's good. I like it.
5: Oh, JJ, she going to say, it's giving Shamu, and I don't mean the movie.
2: Okay. It's giving Shamu.
4: Y'all made it work.
2: All right. Here's another one. They said, new emojis coming, everybody. Distorted face. It is, you know how you have the smiley face?
5: Yes.
2: Well, now the eyes are real, real big. The eyebrows are way up at the top of his head, and he's got a really dumb look on his face. The little yellow smiley face.
5: Oh, Lord.
2: Now he's got an even dumber look.
5: I can see the ladies using that to describe their one dude, and they cannot stand.
2: Distorted face now is a new emoji.
5: Distorted face.
2: Here's another emoji, you guys. A fight cloud. It looked like COVID to me, the fight cloud. It's a cloud that has all of these things around it as if it's fighting. The cloud is...
4: like in distress almost. Okay.
2: Yeah.
4: The fight cloud.
5: I can see that. Okay. All right.
4: The weather's nasty.
2: Guess what else they have? A new emoji. The trombone.
5: Ain't
2: that what you played?
6: Yeah, I played the trumpet.
2: Oh, okay.
6: Now, they already had that one.
2: Oh, they have the trumpet?
6: Yeah. So I think some people was complaining that they didn't have the trombone.
4: Well, how many instruments are they supposed to have on there?
2: I know.
6: Man, you can at least have 6.
2: They got a lot already. They got the piano.
6: Saxophone.
2: Violin.
4: Make sure the trumpet. Oboe's in there.
6: Drum.
5: The oboe.
2: Oh, ukulele.
4: Yeah, there you go.
6: Hell no.
2: Okay, here's another one. They got new emojis, everybody. The treasure chest. That's a good one.
4: I ain't gonna lie.
2: I like the treasure chest.
5: Okay.
2: Yeah, I like that. It's like, you know, you could find jewels. You could do this. I'm going to the jewelry store, and then you put out, hey, I really need a gift for Christmas, and you send the treasure chest.
4: Oh, if you knew, you just met her, you'd be like, oh, I think I just found a buried treasure.
5: Y'all mind so pure. Y'all mind so pure.
2: I don't like it.
4: Yes, you do. You're
2: trying to, hold on a second. Cruz is looking at me talking about, you like it. Don't wheel me into liking your mess.
4: I just found a buried treasure chest.
2: And then the final new emoji, look for this one. And if somebody sends this to me, I'm going to whoop y'all's ass. Take a look. It's a hairy creature. It looks like Sasquatch now.
5: All right.
2: Bigfoot.
5: All of these are very freaked out. I ain't going to lie to you.
2: You see it, JJ?
6: Yeah, in parentheses it says... D.D.?
4: Yeah, that's what I thought.
2: It's a big, hairy creature that looks like Sasquatch,
5: uh-uh.
2: And now that is one of the new emojis.
5: All of these are nasty.
2: So let me tell you, it'd be like, girl, I met a new man. Girl, what do he look like? I'm going to send a hairy creature. Him?
4: Or D.D. be like, I met a guy. Who is he? He's Italian.
5: Oh, no.
4: Shots fired. Sorry,
2: so anyways, there you go, everybody. We all got brand new emojis. What's wrong,
6: man,
2: JJ?
6: I can't wait till they make illegal emojis, like the weed emoji.
2: Oh, yeah, that'd
6: be the emoji. The eyes be red with a blunt on the side of his mouth and everything. Let you know I'm the plug.
2: Do they have the weed emoji when y'all do that?
4: I don't think so. No.
2: Really?
4: Stay away from certain things.
6: We just use that little smoke emoji, man, to let you know. You know, that's what we do.
5: I was about to say they have a plant on there. It's not a weed plant.
4: Oh, let's take. Stop being a coward. You coward.
2: I got mushrooms on here though.
4: Yeah.
2: I don't know. There is a potted plant on here, y'all.
4: Boy, I put an emoji in there. It's a pot of honey and a bowl of soup.
2: Wow, this is interesting, though. So you got some new emojis, everybody. Get ready. My favorite would have to be the Sasquatch, the big hairy creature.
5: All right.
2: Like somebody I dated back in the day.
6: I can't wait to use Orca.
2: It's Dee Dee in the morning.
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1: Good morning, I'm Kirk Montgomery with 6 News. Stephanie Chatfield will now spend the next 6 months on probation after stealing money from a nonprofit organization. Michigan Attorney General Dana Nessel confirmed the sentence handed down to the wife of former Michigan House Speaker Lee Chatfield. An Ingham County judge also ordered Chatfield to pay a $2,000 fine and complete 25 hours of community service. Meanwhile, her husband still faces more than a dozen charges. His trial is set to start in September. This morning, new changes to the state's unemployment insurance laws are now in effect, bringing significant updates that will impact unemployed workers and employers statewide. One of the biggest changes is a new requirement that people receiving benefits must now complete 3 work search activities each week instead of 1. For the latest news,

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14: Hey, Mid-Michigan, this is Ian Kressman, the WLNS Sports Department. Ward Manuel will step down as the University of Michigan Athletic Director at the end of the year. The announcement comes as the university releases the findings from an independent investigation into actions taken by former Michigan football coach Sherrone Moore and the broader culture of the athletic department. There have been a lot of highs during Manuel's tenure at Michigan, such as a football and men's basketball national championship. However, there have been a handful of scandals in recent years, such as the sign-stealing scandal, and then the Moore incident this past December. Michigan's president, Domenico Grasco, did say in a statement yesterday there will be a national search for Michigan's new athletic director. Have a good Tuesday.
13: Mid-Michigan weather on Stax 92.

0: I'm StormTracker 6 meteorologist Katie Nicolau, here with a look at your forecast. Today we'll have partly cloudy skies with a chance for some scattered storms, mainly in the morning and early afternoon. Highs will be in the low 80s, and then tonight, lows will drop into the mid-50s with mostly clear skies. Tomorrow will be comfortably cool with mostly sunny skies and high temperatures in the mid-70s.
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3: Good morning. It's Dee Dee in the morning. Everybody is here. There is Jay Cruz, also Trey G, and comedian JJ Williamson. Yeah. But it's Trey G who wants to talk to all of us right now because he saw the same thing I saw.
4: Yeah.
3: That went viral last weekend, right?
4: Yeah. I did. There was a post on the Bish Gossip. I want to make sure I enunciate because I don't want to get wrote up.
3: I love that. The Bish Gossip.
4: The Bish Gossip, right? There was a post that I saw the other day where there's a lady basically telling you how to get a top athlete that's going to either.
5: How much I saw this.
4: You saw that?
5: Yes.
4: How to get a top athlete that's going to either the NFL or the NBA. Now, I do have to preface by saying this is a less melanated woman.
5: Yes.
4: You're going to have to read between the lines on that one.
5: Come on now.
4: She is Caucasian. Okay. Yep. I do want to just put that out there. Dee Dee, you got something on your chest you want to get out?
3: I just feel like it made me think of Get Out. Remember the daughter in Get Out?
4: Sure.
6: It's blonde hair, blue-eyed Caucasian?
4: Yeah. Blonde hair, blue-eyed. That probably is the best way to describe it. Now, she actually came out with a list. She said that her roommate's sister put her onto this list. So she actually posted it on her social media. These are the ways to get a top athlete going to the NFL or the NBA. She first starts off by saying, remember that he is the prize. He can change your life. You cannot change his.
5: Come on now.
4: What she said.
5: Yeah.
4: Now, the second thing she said, and a lot of ladies are going to have an issue with this one. She said, dealing with cheating, don't look for it. She said, if he is cheating, let him cheat in peace.
3: Okay.
4: Let him cheat in peace.
3: Okay. All right. Go ahead.
4: These are the ways to land a top NFL NBA prospect now.
3: Okay.
4: She said, let him cheat in peace. She said, as long as he don't start developing relationships and bonds with anybody that he's cheating with, let him have his fun.
3: No.
5: Yeah.
3: No.
5: Well, what you writing it down for then?
6: I'm paying attention.
4: She also went on to say, P.S., he'll always be attracted to black girls.
3: No.
4: Activate the shenanay in her by picking at her and letting him see it. He'll ditch her really quick.
3: Stop. Y'all hear this?
4: Dang. What she said.
3: Do you men? Hold on a second. No. Us ladies, we didn't knew this list existed. We knew this. There's a lot of us who knew this. It's you guys, these athletes who didn't know.
4: Yeah.
3: Keep it moving. What else she said?
4: And it's eye-opening, ain't it? And now these are probably like more so geared towards like college athletes.
3: Okay.
4: Maybe high-level high school athletes.
3: Okay.
4: But college athletes, you definitely got to watch out. These are the ways they saying that you can land a D1 recruit. Be an asset to him is another way. Fold his clothes. Buy him things. Bring him his food. Do his homework for him, even do his homework. Completely integrate yourself into his life so where he can't function without you.
3: Now, I have heard that, and they say there are a lot of women who know how to do it. I was never good at that.
4: I'm not going to lie to you. Yeah, you don't seem like
3: I'm not. My brother used to say that. You got to integrate yourself into his life so he'll see that he needs you. And I ain't got that time.
6: Amanda Panda did that.
4: Facts. My ex did that. That's kind of the reason, I ain't going to lie to you. That's one of the major reasons why I'm scared to jump into another relationship. I don't want to become hyper-dependent on somebody.
3: Right. And there are women who know how to do that to y'all.
4: 100%.
3: And I think it's genius. I sit back and watch and go, girl, you did that.
6: Diabolical.
4: I think it ain't that smart.
3: It is.
4: It ain't that smart. You just lazy. That's all it is.
3: Shut up!
4: You just lazy.
6: Simplify it.
4: Yeah, this list came out on the Bish Gossip on how to land a D1 athlete. Don't embarrass him. Don't cheat. Don't text other men. His cute friends and teammates will try you. Just ignore it, just in case relationships go south, and you can possibly link up with one of them.
6: Yeah, because you have to be a trustworthy woman. Because
4: be
6: if
4: trustworthy
6: you
4: woman.
6: Link up with somebody, you're not a keeper.
4: Absolutely. Another tip that she had was to go completely wild on him in bed. Now, that one I can co-sign.
6: Always do that.
4: That's a really good one.
6: She said
4: use throat spray. Do any and everything. Be spontaneous. Make it go down anytime, anywhere. She also brought his mom into the conversation. She said, do not, under any circumstances, tell his mom any information that's negative about him.
3: Wow.
4: She said because it'll spread through the whole family.
3: Yep.
4: And then she'll tell everybody and he'll just blame you.
6: The white girl.
4: Right.
6: The white girl.
4: Yes, indeed.
3: So, again, and this was by
4: The bitch gossip?
3: Uh-huh. It was on the bitch gossip. A white girl telling her sister how to get a pro athlete.
4: A pro athlete. Number, the last one, she said, this is the biggest one. She said, always look good. Be appealing. Hair, face, always done. She said, also push for marriage. Ooh. Have multiple kids and you got them.
3: Ooh.
4: In 2 years on draft day, you'll be a millionaire and all your friends will work hard in school to literally support themselves and you'll be living such a soft life.
3: Do y'all hear this?
4: Yeah. Now, this is a text thread now that she shared with the girl.
3: Damn.
4: So they passed this around. This ain't the first time it's been shared.
3: Oh, yeah.
4: They passed this around. This is a game plan for them.
3: Hey, I'm about to frame that, though.
6: I got a question.
4: I'm going
3: to frame that and give it to my niece.
6: I got a question for fathers.
3: What?
6: Do you let your daughter follow this rule? This guide to the easy life.
4: I do appreciate more coaches like Deion Sanders then, like, you know, bringing people like Brittany Renner in front of his players, saying, hey, look, these are the strategies and tactics that they use to trap NBA ballers, NFL ballers, so be mindful.
3: But Cruz asked you all a question, fellas. Would you want your daughter to follow that and to be living good?
5: Hell yeah. Dad just want a car. It better not be you.
3: That's so honest, JJ. JJ, hey, you honest as hell. Because if I had a daughter like, girl, would your mama know about life? Yeah. Go do it.
5: I sent to my daughter. She said, replied back, okay, now.
4: That's fine.
3: I love it. All right, y'all. It's Dee Dee in the morning. Thank you, Trey.
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8: 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Still clown when the underground, when we come around. 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
1: It's Dee Dee in the Morning. Comedian J.J. Williamson and Trey G and the whole team is right here. 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

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And

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19: I'm Storm Tracker 6 meteorologist Katie Nicolau, here with a look at your forecast. Today we'll have partly cloudy skies with a chance for some scattered storms, mainly in the morning and early afternoon. Highs will be in the low 80s, and then tonight, lows will drop into the mid-50s with mostly clear skies. Tomorrow will be comfortably cool with mostly sunny skies and high temperatures in the mid-70s.
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0: wake up with Didi in the morning and get moving with Metro Malik on the way home. 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
12: I'm Storm Tracker 6 meteorologist Katie Nicolau, here with a look at your forecast. Today we'll have partly cloudy skies with a chance for some scattered storms, mainly in the morning and early afternoon. Highs will be in the low 80s, and then tonight, lows will drop into the mid-50s with mostly clear skies. Tomorrow will be comfortably cool with mostly sunny skies and high temperatures in the mid-70s.
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3: Pig.
1: Peppers.
3: But run rock.
1: Rhyme.
3: Humpty.
1: Dumpty.
3: Fell.
1: Down.
3: That's his heart.
1: Time.
3: Jackie.
1: Nimble.
3: What?
1: Nimble.
3: And he was.

0: It's Dee Dee in the morning, and if you missed the show, I can't believe I'm in here with Michael Irvin, everybody. Hey! In the building.
1: Legend.
0: But you said a story about the women. I'll never get, and you said you were somewhere, and you told your wife, you said, I'll be back, maybe I'm just going up the street or going somewhere. And these women came out, you were like one whistle, man. And a bunch came out. And you said you came home days later.
2: Days later.
0: It's true.
2: She said, you lied to
0: yes.
2: me. I said, I lied to me. I thought I was coming back too. I ain't just lying to you. I lied to me.
3: 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Wednesday, hump day. We're breaking you off with some more dope discussions.
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15: I'm Storm Tracker 6 meteorologist Katie Nicolau, here with a look at your forecast. Today we'll have partly cloudy skies with a chance for some scattered storms, mainly in the morning and early afternoon. Highs will be in the low 80s, and then tonight, lows will drop into the mid-50s with mostly clear skies. Tomorrow will be comfortably cool with mostly sunny skies and high temperatures in the mid-70s.
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0: It's Dee Dee in the morning, and if you missed the show, I can't believe I'm in here with Michael Irvin, everybody. Hey! In the building.
1: Legend.
0: But you said a story about the women. I'll never get, and you said you were somewhere, and you told your wife, you said, I'll be back, maybe I'm just going up the street or going somewhere. And these women came out, you were like one whistle, man. And a bunch came out. And you said you came home days later.
2: Days later.
0: It's true.
2: She said, you lied to
0: yes.
2: me. I said, I lied to me. I thought I was coming back too. I ain't just lying to you. I lied to me.
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1: Who you with?
0: On the couch with my favorite Santa. 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

0: 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I give you a humble and heartfelt thank you. 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
16: I'm Storm Tracker 6 meteorologist Katie Nicolau, here with a look at your forecast. Today we'll have partly cloudy skies with a chance for some scattered storms. Highs will be in the low 80s, and then tonight, lows will drop into the mid-50s with mostly clear skies. Tomorrow will be comfortably cool with mostly sunny skies and high temperatures in the mid-70s.
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Yeah.

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a mighty long time, but I'm here to tell you, there's something else. The afterworld. A world of never-ending happiness. You can always see the sun, day or night.

0: It's Dee Dee in the morning, and if you missed the show, I can't believe I'm in here with Michael Irvin, everybody. Hey! In the building.
1: Legend.
0: But you said a story about the women. I'll never get. And you said you were somewhere. You told your wife. You said, I'll be back, baby. I'm just going up the street or going somewhere. And these women came out. You were like one whistle. Man. And a bunch came out. And you said you came home days later.
2: Days later.
0: It's true.
2: She said, you lied to
0: yes.
2: me. I said, I lied to me.
1: Hey, now check it out, man. Wednesday, hump day. We're breaking you off with some more dope discussions.
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11: I'm Storm Tracker 6 meteorologist Katie Nicolau, here with a look at your forecast. Today we'll have partly cloudy skies with a chance for some scattered storms. Highs will be in the low 80s, and then tonight, lows will drop into the mid-50s with mostly clear skies. Tomorrow will be comfortably cool with mostly sunny skies and high temperatures in the mid-70s.
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0: 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Stax 92.1.
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2: Yeah. This album is dedicated to all the teachers that told me I never amount to nothing. To all the people that lived above the buildings that I was hustling from that called the police on me when I was just trying to make some money to feed my daughter.
3: Yeah.
2: And to all my peoples in the struggle, you know what I'm saying? It's all good, baby. Shit.

0: Sax 92.1 with the hits that power the party. Thank you for moving with Metrum Lake. Happy 2-2 Tuesday to you. Please be safe out there in the highways, byways, and throughways. I could not figure out what was going on the roads, and it's the apparently annual. Is it annual they do this? Repainting of the stripes and stuff all over the place. So there's what I would call, I don't know, pop-up construction, Frogger construction. You used to be riding along in your automobile, and all of a sudden, lane closure. And you're like, what the? And then, you know, 100 yards later, it's open back up. So, oh, good googly goop. Where did I see it? I saw it on Saginaw. I saw it on MLK, I do believe. I don't know. It's just all over the place. So be careful out there as you're rolling. And remember, it's all day, every day. And if you want some of the funny, you check out DD in the morning. Yep, DD in the morning from 5 a.m. to 10 a.m. They got the funny and the money to get you going. And then the silly in the afternoon, right where you need to be. Down the line, we have Lauryn Hill and JT on Stax 92.1.
1: It's DD in the morning, and if you missed the show, I can't believe I'm in here with Michael Irvin, everybody.
2: Hey!
1: In the building.
2: Legend.
1: But you said a story about the women I'll never get, and you said you were somewhere, and you told your wife, you said, I'll be back, maybe I'm just going up the street or going somewhere, and these women came out, you were like one whistle,
3: man.
1: And a bunch came out. And you said you came home days later.
3: Days later.
1: It's true.
3: She said, you lied to
1: yes.
3: me. I said, I lied to me. I thought I was coming back too. I ain't just lying to you. I lied to me.
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1: 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Hey, it is Tuesday. Happy Tuesday to you. Is summer over? Because people are talking like summer's over. Like, and I'm confused. Life just be moving too fast. But if you're still traveling highways, byways, and throughways going up north and traveling south or going over across the pond, remember you can take Stacks with you. 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
12: High pressure starts back into the region as we go throughout the overnight hours, seeing mostly clear skies throughout the day tomorrow. Our high temperatures fall once again, getting down into the mid-70s for our highs, and our lows also fall, getting into the mid-50s. For Storm Tracker 6, I'm meteorologist Daniel Nemus.
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There's that bottle of the party stacks 92.1. Thank you for moving with Metro League. Be safe out there. Super tailgating on Aurelius Road. I will never understand that. 25 cars in front of me, and I can pretty much see in front in the back of your car. Does not make any sense. Coming up around the corner on that party train, DJ Jazzy Jeff and the Fresh Prince, and a little something from Bruno Mars. Here's En Vogue. Let your wings fly free with the hits that power the party on Stacks 92.1. 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

my what? Is this that pile of the party stacks 92.1? Thank you for moving with Metro Malik. I'm going to share a headline that says it's never too late. I talk about this all the time. Be the best you that you could be, and it doesn't matter when this begins.

0: There's that power of the party stacks 92.1. Thank you for moving with Metro Malik. All right, here's the dealio. Best time to plant a tree was 20 years ago, and the second best time is right now, today. A woman named Abigail Seymour proved that it's never too late to reinvent yourself. She enrolled in law school at 47 years old. At the age of 47, and then eventually passed the bar exam, which is not easy to do, no matter how old you are, and then went on to launch her own law firm. It's called Camino Law, and it's a bilingual family law firm that now employs 7 women. Go, Abigail. Go, Abigail. You do the darn thing. Reinventing yourself way past, not way past, but past middle age. People don't know when middle age is. That's super cool. So, you thinking about doing something? What do you waiting for? There's no perfect time. What are you waiting for? There's no perfect amount of money. There's no perfect time. There's no perfect scenario. Just figure out how to do one step and one day at a time. One thing at a time on being the best you that you can be. Stick to Stacks to keep you motivated. Stay blackety black black black black down the line on Stacks 92.1.
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2: Hey!
1: In the building.
2: Legend.
1: But you said a story about the women. I'll never get, and you said you were somewhere, and you told your wife, you said, I'll be back, maybe I'm just going up the street or going somewhere. And these women came out, you were like one whistle,
3: man.
1: And a bunch came out. And you said you came home days later.
3: Days later.
1: It's true.
3: She said, you lied to
1: yes.
3: me. I said, I lied to me. I thought I was coming back, too. I ain't just lying. You lied to me.
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It's that pile of the party stacks, 92.1. You're moving with Metro Malik. The Roland TR-808, released in the 1980s, an iconic analog drum machine that was basically a commercial failure. When that dropped off, hip-hop community picked it up, and the rest is history. If money was no object, I'd get a Roland TR-808, and I would get a Datsun 280ZX. I'd be living the life of Riley. Coming up down the line, we got a little something from Uncle L and Tim's. Here's Mary J. Blige with the Hits That Power the Party on Stacks 92.1.

0: 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Thank you for moving with Metro Malik. 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
15: High pressure starts back into the region as we go throughout the overnight hours, seeing mostly clear skies throughout the day tomorrow. Our high temperatures fall once again, getting down into the mid-70s for our highs, and our lows also fall, getting into the mid-50s. For Storm Tracker 6, I'm meteorologist Daniel Namus.
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It's that power to Party Stacks 92.1. Thank you for moving with Metro Malik around the corner. Boys to Men. Oh, that's the jam. And then Dolce's coming through for you. Hold on to your pocketbook. Everything is sacred with the Hits That Power the Party on Stacks 92.1. Oh.

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1: It doesn't matter. Just don't curse.

It's up all the party stacks 92.1. Thank you for moving with Metro Malik. I see often people are looking for DJs. I like to throw my name in a hat. If you would like to hear some of the stuff that I do, I can send you that information. Actually, it's on my website. Let me tell you about that down the line after Cube and Ja Rule. Here is 12 pouring something sweet out for you on Stacks 92.1.

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1: Dax 92.1 with the hits that follow the party. Happy Tutu Tuesday to you. Often, I see people looking for DJs, you know, in a social media group, and then 100 people get tagged. I'm thinking to myself, how do you differentiate between one DJ to another? And like, what is your, like, what would you pick it on? If you take away price, what do you pick that on? 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Both Malik with an E, M-E-T-R-O-M-E-L-I-K. On that one, I do have some sounds, recordings of some of my sets. And then obviously you can hear my mixes on Friday at 5 o'clock, the Metro Malik music mix. And if you just want to have a conversation with me, about DJ stuff, let's make it happen. 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Email seems to be the most popular way, but if you want to have a conversation, I'm welcome to meet with you or, you know, talk to you on the phone, however you want to do it, however you feel most comfortable. I would very much appreciate to be considered to be your DJ for your special event. Coming up down the line, Janet Jackson is going to bring something nice, and Hammer is going to say, hey, let's dance, because you ain't up on this. It's that power of the party. It's a dance-off on Stax 92.1.
2: 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Hey! In the building.
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2: But you said a story about the women. 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I'm just going up the street or going somewhere. 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You were like one whistle. Man. 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And you said you came home days later.
4: Days later.
2: It's true.
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3: 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Hey, now check it out, man. 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
4: 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Can't touch this.

That's that pile of party stacks 92.1. Thank you for moving with Metro Malik. Happy 2-2 Tuesday to you. Coming up down the line, we got a little something from Tupac heading out west and Don Toliver. And I'm going to tell you about, apparently this is one of my favorite holidays. I eat garbage. but here is Macklemore and Ryan Lewis with the Hits of the Power of the Party on Stacks 92.1.

0: Stacks 92.1 with the Is That Part of the Party. Thank you for moving with Metro Malik. I hope you're having a good Tuesday. So I was trying to get together with someone important in my life, and I was going to cook for them. And they were like, no, let me bring some food. And I'm like, yeah, sure. But I want to make sure that I have the things that you like and that you want in the house so you feel comfortable and all that. They're like, no, I'm going to bring food. And like, what do you like to eat? And I was like, I eat garbage. Like, don't worry about me. I'll figure it out. And that's in totally in line what today is. National Junk Food Day invites everyone to indulge in their favorite treats. This special day is a guilt-free pass to enjoy delicious snacks, fast food, and desserts without reservations. Embrace the joy of your preferred comfort foods and share your indulgences and savor every bite. I've had to change my life and try to eat more vegetables. And less empty carbs. So I'm trying to do the opposite of junk food day. It's not working very well, but I'm trying. Can you blame a man for trying? I'm trying to be the best me that I can be. Coming up down the line on that party train, it is Bruno Mars and Coolio with the Hits That Ball the Party on Stax 92.1.
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19: High pressure starts back into the region as we go throughout the overnight hours, seeing mostly clear skies throughout the day tomorrow. Our high temperatures fall once again, getting down into the mid-70s for our highs, and our lows also fall, getting into the mid-50s. For Storm Tracker 6, I'm meteorologist Daniel Namus.
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One with the hits that follow the party. Thank you for moving with Much Malik. Happy Tuesday, friend. Around the corner, the train ain't stopping with Mr. Smith saving the universe, and another Smith is hanging out with Petra, and they're doing some things. Here's Coolio with the hits that follow the party as you move with Much Malik on Stats 92.1.

0: Paul the Party. Happy Tuesday to you. I've got something I want to share with you. This warms my heart and fills my soul. This would be a super cool, I guess it's not a job, it's a volunteer position, but nonetheless, it's super cool. Give you details about that down the line after Dr. Dre and Nelly. Here's Aaliyah with the Hits That Power. The Hey, Big Boy, what are you doing? Stacks 92.1.
1: It's been a long time.

0: that part of the party. Thank you for moving with Metch and Malik. Happy Tuesday to you. Here's a feel good for you. Bum, bum, bum, bum, bum. This would be so cool. A 73-year-old man named Dave Whitlow has spent the last 8 years volunteering as a cuddler in the NICU at Children's Hospital of Richmond in Virginia. Dave goes 2 days a week to comfort premature and critically ill babies. He says the role is the best job he's ever had. And before returning each baby to their bed, he whispers the same message. Grow strong, grow smart, and grow kind. I'm not crying, you're crying. Oh my God, what a great... Dang it. Coming up down the line, you got a little high five on Stacks 92.1.
1: It's Dee Dee in the morning, and if you missed the show, I can't believe I'm in here with Michael Irvin, everybody.
2: Hey!
1: In the building.
2: Legend.
1: But you said a story about the women. I'll never get it. And you said you were somewhere, and you told your wife, you said, I'll be back, maybe I'm just going up the street or going somewhere. And these women came out. You were like one whistle.
3: Man.
1: And a bunch came out. And you said you came home days later.
3: Days later.
1: It's true.
3: She said, you lied to
1: yes.
3: me. I said, I lied to me. I thought I was coming back, too. I ain't just lying to you. I lied to me.
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6: 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You got your music. Turn it up. The beat is pumping, yeah. Skax 92.1.

It's that part of the party's text, 92.1. Thank you for moving with Much of Malik. Coming up down the line is Destiny's Child and Kalani. Kalani with that beautiful Get Out My House song. Here's Fitty with the Hits That Part of Party. It's text 92.1.

is that part of the party? Thank you for moving with Metro Malik. Thank you for lending me your ear. So, I'm not out there. I'm just going to put that out there. I'm not out there on the scene. I've been observing the scene, and I feel for you if you're out there in the dating scene.

0: So my response is, I disagree with most of the comments. My two cents, be your full authentic self. If you feel it, say it. Be open and honest with your communication. That is the key. Be at your full frequency and you'll find somebody to harmonize with you. Because Lord knows I've done it incorrectly for so long, trying to be nice and trying to follow all these stupid rules, and it just didn't work out. And so kindness, is that's where it comes into play. I'm like, look, here's how I feel, and hopefully you can accept that or not. And, you know, tomorrow isn't promised. I can't do anything about yesterday. Today is the gift. And if I feel it, I'm going to say it. And I think that's important. And I'm finding that my good relationships that I have right now, my friendships that I have right now, are much better for it. So I highly encourage you to be as authentic as you can be possibly. And as you're working on being the best you that you can be, and hopefully you can find people that can harmonize with you. That is my wish for you. And I'll see you on the flip just after 3 with more. He's Step Out of the Party, Sex 92.1. Go with love.
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7: Mid-Michigan weather on Stax 92.1.
8: High pressure starts back into the region as we go throughout the overnight hours, seeing mostly clear skies throughout the day tomorrow. Our high temperatures fall once again, getting down into the mid-70s for our highs, and our lows also fall, getting into the mid-50s. For Storm Tracker 6, I'm meteorologist Daniel Namus.
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12: Yo, I ain't seen you in a minute. But I got something.

It's that pile of the party stacks 92.1. Thank you for moving with Metro Malik. I hope you're having a good day. That party train, it ain't stopping. It rolls along around the corner with Eminem, JT, T.I., and Biggie. And when you hear that, you know the Baker Boys are coming through for you. I'll see you on the flip just after 3. I leave you with the 69 Boys on Stacks 92.1. 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
1: All right. 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
0: Come on, bro.
1: We've heard this before, and I always say this.
0: That's like, a long stethoscope.
1: If you... 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
0: All right.
1: It's two different things.
0: That telescope is telling lies.
2: Back to the music with those Baker Boys. Baker Boys.
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0: She said, you lied to
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0: It's the Baker Boys in the building. You can't believe everything you hear, you see. There's CGI, there's AI. What's real and what's not?
1: All right, what I believe, and this is just me, and I always say this, I'm sorry if I offend you in any way. If you think we're the only intelligent beings on this planet or any galaxy, you need to look at yourself in the mirror, because that's not possible. According to reports, scientists searching for alien life have found a strong clue on exoplanet K2-18b.
0: Haven't we heard this before?
1: 120 light years away from Earth, which we'll probably never get to. Right. Anyway, a new analysis suggests that atmospheric contains a molecule that, on Earth, only comes from living organisms like marine algae. All right.
0: Yeah, that means they have water.
1: That means there's water. And when there's water, there's life. Right? While researchers urge caution, they say the best explanation is a warm, life-filled ocean on that planet.
0: All right. That's awesome and that's beautiful. Well, why don't you guys study planet Earth before you try to study another planet?
1: Well,
0: let's go ahead and double down on life here on planet Earth.
1: Maybe they're looking for another planet to ruin. Because we've already kind of screwed this one up.
0: You guys.
1: If you look at the oceans.
0: Oh my God.
1: That's just my thoughts. Anyway, Baker Boys Daily.
0: It's the Baker Boys on Stacks
1: 92.1.

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1: God knows. I am.
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13: High pressure starts back into the region as we go throughout the overnight hours, seeing mostly clear skies throughout the day tomorrow. Our high temperatures fall once again, getting down into the mid-70s for our highs, and our lows also fall, getting into the mid-50s. For Storm Tracker 6, I'm meteorologist Daniel Nemus.
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2: Have you heard of the EWG before?
1: Oh my God. No, huge.
2: Huge. No. Okay. It's the Environmental Working Group found that approximately 64% of bottled water sold in the U.S. originates from municipal tap water sources.
1: I need the receipts.
2: What the hell?
1: Show me exactly which tap it was, and I need to sue somebody.
2: Despite marketing and suggest purity and exclusivity, many bottled water brands utilize the same water available in households, often with minimal additional treatment.
1: Damn, bro.
2: This is terrible.
1: What are they
2: doing? So they, you know, they're selling air to us pretty much.
1: Yeah.
2: Right?
1: And we're buying it $2.99 at a time.
2: Wow. I need the list of which waters are real and which waters are fake. How do I find? Let me call the huge of the Environmental Working Group and tell them I need to know that list.
1: Yeah. Send us the list. Right? And we'll post it somewhere.
2: Damn.
1: Baker Boys Daily.
3: Let's go.
0: Yeah. 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

Cali, Cali, Cali, I'm going back to Cali. I don't think so. I'm going back to Cali, Cali, Cali, I'm going back to Cali. I don't think so.

I'm going back to Cali, rising, surprising, advising, realizing she's sizing me up. Her bikini, small, heels, tall.